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0: Okay, Adiachi Bia, a brassoon, the warm up, and a bar, good one, 7 iron, sack and a pay. You want more news, and a Jordan and a payer, you're the Ebro, the Black Queens of Ghana, and Ra, Women Afcon, no, Ghana, and Timian Court, a year, semi finals, or no, and who's something saying, you're doing your Ebro, it's a Black Queens, your chances, you're the World Cup, or no, and who's something saying, you're doing your Betuja, Galka top 4, and who's some Waha, Sausuna clubs, or no, Ebro friendly matches, Nations FC, Sausu, and a Medium Sporting Club, Ebro friendly. Game, Gold Stars, Ebo friendly match, Hearts of Folk, Ebo ni the Asante Kotoko, and so Ebo bi ni nina hunsem, ye de Ebro, and then Anopei, ye wo news, every Adriana, ye de Ebro, Samates, and hunsem waha, and afe, other stories are obete, and sana, ya pejaimu.
1: Okay, ye wo kwam on an afe, I'm on an insama in Sakan, ye de Twitter, mam nam se, Sisiya mi kese, Rodri to Barcelona, and same day, and a frumba sto, Barca team no, Enya enye Sansu and a Julian Alvarez and so and the Bas and Sam Sam Sam and a no sutier the one Sam and the Twitter weekend in Manchester Uroko so Manchester and the PSG Chelsea and Bo game Sansu and a Liverpool team no Omu Bo game Arsenal team no and so games are no and Cosinia the side games no and the Twitter and my Musumetimate Jesse Yade Aseda Adema Abuafua, Omu Asuyasene, Emia Dia Gudemun Samno, Adia Twitter, Dr. 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Immune system and your time HH Mister and in the capsules on the Mister no MMM capsules no and on a bow MHS and Sansa a grain fiono a bit to us at your free hall and which you own Johnson or Taylor and a suburb wow over set oh yeah Juma on Pema on them said Jonah. 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
0: Alright, yeah, cause what does it yeah, yanko bash digital satellite. Bash digital satellite. And pay what I mean can now pay decoder. Oh, was you a yeah dia oh fre bash oh how nina a twitcha se wanka so fee na pastel install say wa jumum and as a bia or hotel or guest house or restaurant. Now pay decoder install it. Now they share all your programs are I was so fre bash digital satellite. And che na Premier League, you know, and all the major leagues in the S oh fre bash and they are or be chowa to mnafe wahundia echo so bash ewo kumase a Report Johnson, our ship Muhaya, our bank Kotoko Johnson, wa any freno, ewo 0200-050-848 and answer 0556-287757. Now one bash digital satellite atrium komo installation any bibia obeye ama opepepe. Supreme Roofing Industries at CBS Supreme Roofing Industries. Or say a brass was say oba bow dance wa I was so about omasue ye no munya wabutre na roofing materials are no womu di amount na fe or mua sanso at the modern roofing technology a bow down so sans a professional engineers and a yajuma our CBS Supreme Roofing Industries or say ope color coated sheet no and answer galvanized and aluminum sheet and a uhia ope long span roofing sheet ana metal 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
0: is okay
1: Share. Yes, okay. Keep a secret. We are hey, papa, hey, papa, hey, papa. Hey, hey, hey. And then the documentary now. And Casa secret, you know, I'm way are 2013. At a certain time, I'm the office Real Madrid, no. Or to assess Obe coaching Manchester team, no. Emma, I get documentary, no. Or run any team, and it's Sir Alex Ferguson. And it will just say, I am a crack. Now, also, some time, no. Now, oh, my, because no, no, Ferguson, no. And some day, did it say, Joseph Air Barnes, now, Ferguson, so our one who said Joseph Air Freno. Now, also, Joseph Air Frena, also, what Tia or Tiano, and or Jesu, or Jesu Yano, catcher, Ferguson, sir, or you're sorry. Then, Ferguson, we are sorry, Sam, and also, or the word, Eddie Matos is our time, man. Wano, and some day if you remember the Timon's a Chelsea, yeah, or one a genuine anti ordinary word, and I'm a Chelsea on Tim in Tiny Chelsea down, and in Tim and a Kubas Orano, ASA 2013, or Wano and Kochi, I am Manchester United, and no, and so and it is a Jeffrey Oba, yet it's our story, you know, and some let him ya tuta, and I'm a Sumatimati, my you team, no, almost a book game, and it's a PSG, na, and it's a Jabba, we are Manchester supporter, and Crescent Usro, because any genie, I was at this year, no, and so let's me banam is a bowler, Manchester and PSG, and so let's me born a year 1-1, Emma Sagamon. At me so I just said do want some now to now. They say Manchester our Ireland. I just said Omoyomo preseason no. Now Sisia make us a players no. Maku Maku a year 9. I join a and no I just a Manchester team no. I was just a preseason and no I cost some Mateus Cunha. Now only Ireland who were joining Omon. Sansu and a Sunny Lamons. On a son that me join a team no. I ya Kobe Mino. Marcus Rashford. I ya Carl Darrow. And no to Matthias de Lettonon and Benjamin Sesko, Ominaso, I join the team on. Oh, I had as an Irelander, I had two matches, I know, at my Manchester team, no, never bono, Omu Ebesia Kanema team now, Yadis House Toy, you know, and so let him now to the Real Madrid team, no, almost a ball game, I just some game, and no, of course, almost a 2-1, and it's a Ferrin Varos, a team, no, Emma's a game, no, and so at me a Koso, now, Sisiami Casemoku, and Madrid team, no, Ebe a training, now, and a training in the Mbed Bruta, because where I am. Less now, Omin in America and then boys are Omuko watch up into Balinam Nom, Ayan Bape, Mark Kurea, and what you Aurelian Chuamani and Konate, Ominason, I joined Real Madrid, Omosu etim Ayana, Emma Jesomo training, no, and so let me ask, I said, Jose, Evania Ayadian Tatima, Ominason, let training and Emma Biasu etim Kosua, Yeti, and was some there to Barcelona team, no, na Infantutan, and Susa Ene, Unim Sa La Liga, and Chebiana. Sas ye, and just a bus of Timmy Arasa, almost some liberty to defend Omo title, and a biaso to my cosmatise, and yet this week in some Ayabasa, Ebena Juan Garcia. And what you know, Omukwa Domadi Kamba Kwadada, Emma Master 21 Garcia Nom, and Eric Garcia, and Anthony Gordon, Omiyasum Aritene, Artes Omu Eye Trenina, and Nom Artes Aye Basa Timno, and yet the Omo Story, no, and some let him to the Ferran Torres, Diametan is a Mauko or no, and your Sinifianum. Or the ma Tessa Rodria. I'm on some Babatim El Clone because Torres, no, on the PSG every year. I guess a Barca, any PSG and Superior, Sakobasa Barca team, non, any PSG area, or run any team, any Ferran Torres, one on ever join the PSG team, no, and a Biaso Etimel Kosokama. Na, young Fantitan, I say a Fiena, or run on a team, no, and yes, oh, Jai Edema Rotri, Jasis Kasam. Any problem? 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Yade and was some there to die ka. And on aye just a rotary some no. Jametan is a omu wo. Aye sa dino hom. And so renmusa. 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And so let him tell my team now. Yeah, this house story, you know. And so let him tell to the Sanso. And your fun to just Julian Alvarez. Almost some

0: 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me assess, and my just a little command for no, at your said Yamano, and one of some letting me a cry, yet and once I'm there to tell you a pass of for no, as I say, oh yes, I do know. 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
1: Okay, Grandmaster Medals in Africa, crying, sir, come, you know, Yama Tiafo, and Swahu, Yashasia, and Fan Free, Women Afcon, Amica say, Morocco, Ajesso Monaswa, and Nimua, and a Echo, and Ra, and a quarterfinals, Nina, and so a Banu, a year, na a Shasia, Memendano, Abra, Algeria, Etuatanam Yenu, Emma Ivory Coast, Etebako, Morocco, and so Shemienu, Emma South Africa, and so Tebako, and Ranumre, 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means a World Cup no Brazil next year Ube Timia Kobinti Black Queens ye frim ne mum still your life flying a crap, I be Biakoya, you bet me qualify. Yentia coach, Emma Black Queens, no, Ura Kim Las Biokagren, or some match, Nedia, a chassis, ye pa. We started very well. Now, so, Antimanko, ye, ye, Sadia, ye, ye, in your panel.
2: I thought that we started the game pretty well. We were holding the ball in the team, we were creating some chances, we scored a goal. I think we started to kick the ball a little bit too long in the end of the first half and made it a little bit too easy for us and also for the opponent. The both teams were stretched and was more looking like a ping pong game for a while, and that is just good for them.
1: Winning summer Black Queens coach Kim Las Biokegren Odi Kandi Tuja was on the so set match Nedia Ghana Messi chances pa but VAR no so niam waye was a VAR no decisions best of five Ninina Kotiaya of Fosa no so amwa.
2: I think we have an XG that is maybe 11 or something like that. We have only scored 3 goals in 11. That kind of stats, expected goals 11, and we have only scored 3 by ourselves. Together with, I think we have 5 VAR decision against us, and no one with us. Of course,
1: Black Queens coach Kim Las Biokegren and Ayate Nkano was in Sabredia ni focus nina akwa PSA playoff na ebe koso no enti eda yawada ye jina kono yane Ivory Coast ewa si yeshe ni eko playoff no na World Cup no Black Queens etimiko.
2: Now there is another opportunity and a chance for us to go through some other games and qualify for

0: World Cup, that's absolutely correct. But right now, when you're asking me 15 minutes after the game, we went all in. I'm feeling empty right now. Of course, we need to sleep and build up again in one way or another, but right now is...
1: All right, so Black Queens coach Kim Las Bjorkegren and Ayatin in Kano. Away from that, you know, Yantwaso, our Gaka Fosu, Ghana League Clubs Association. Gaka Fosu, I feel top four, no, Ebe Basopa, Omochese, Edachna, Anachese, Jumodi Nankasa, Ometimi Alonche, Nabi Biaso, Timia Kong Kaipa, and T, Yashenu Muse, Gaka top four, no, Bibia Betimia Akosu, ye. Okay, date Wahano, 18th August, all right, 18th August, and a Gaka top four, no, and Penny Fortress, a launch, Ninazo, Ebetimia Kosua, some air to da Yanko clubs now see a weekend the nations FC one more Africa one more ebo friendly gamer one money MSK Zelina Eboy Emma Nations Elusu 2-0 yeah Nations Elusu 2-0 Emma MSK Zelina Udim say Africa and also Nations Omo NA FC Diara Omo from Mali and Ebo first round or no Yentia coach Emma Nations FC Ouras Drafko Lugarosic now coach Luga HSA I was said Nations I represent Ghana ye a woman say division one no more ball, no more. I was African, no, I'm going to take an empire.
2: But what is important? First, it's very important we have to represent Ghanaian football proper. That's most important. Ghanaian football, that's a powerhouse in Africa. They played World Cup most of times, and we have to represent them properly. It will not be easy because we have to respect every opponent, but not over respect. Let's prepare ourselves properly. For sure, they deserve the respect. But let's do what we have to do and let's do the job. Let's try to pass first round and then we're going to talk later about step by step, step by step. Let them think about us. We are lower division. Let them be favorites.
1: All right, coach Atten and Kan, coach Edema, Nations Selfskis, Drafko Lugarosic, and Atten and Kan, and so our ho, Yantuan Semnaso, our local news, Numudia, now your room, I want some food from, make us a clubs, Nuguswa, one more prepare for the new season, and also Ebano, Yanko Midia Masuya, Midiama, Omo Cote d'Ivoire, Sabre, Omuguso, prepare for Africa, and I feel league, you know, so I'm betting me a defender, now we can be Midiama, Ebo friendly game, Omoni Society, Omni Sport, the Lami, and a boss, our game, you know. 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team no Afe Hearts of Folk and Sugusua Omonso air prepare for new season no make us a coach no Nebosha Kapo and so Yajuma weekend Hearts of Folk any charity stars ever friendly gamer Hearts of Folk and so share 3-2 our side game nimua omuche team nimu bese miensa and also the tier our hot no more make Hearts of Folk and Semino I mean, fan to just say, Omo, former coach, your friend, Rene Hiddink, and you confirm me, say, Sikano, Nensaka, and the House of Folk fans, no, Mubisa, da Bay, and a year, Triaya Kano, da Bay, and a transfer ban, ye year free ho, make us say, Obroni coach, no, or say, Ampa, Sikano, Nensaka, or say, Wednesday, Chamui, and a Nensaka, Sikano. Yentie, former coach for House of Folk, Rene Hiddink.
3: That's true. They transferred the money a few days ago on Wednesday, on last Wednesday. So it was a long and winding road. This case has lasted for more than 2 years. Unnecessary, in my opinion, because of the FIFA decision was crystal clear 2 years ago.
1: Way and summer coach Rene Hiddink or the Tuja Ewaho, Yembunra Asante Kotoko, and so Asuya, make us say, and Yome Koso Asante Kotoko, and I'm Kwaswa, Womo Kwakra, now Princess and no, Womo Akotwaso, now we can be Kotoko team no. Ebo friendly game, Wamone Ebony FC, and a boy, yeah, a match is a game, no, 90 minutes, Nidia, na a year 1-1. Yes, 90 minutes, no, Kotoko 1, Ebony 1. But almost a ball, extra 45 minutes, said a bayer, Umbenya Endurance, sa 45 minutes, no, and a Ebony, as a share bako, Emmanuel 2-1, at your say, sa, and a koye, now just after game, no, coach Eric 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be a friend of Kofi Bini yeah Kofi Bini or a left left-footed center back or no Johnny Kotoko or a Cote d'Ivoire ni afe a branch be a friend of Tanagba Abdul Kader or also a midfielder Eric Beta or also your attacking winger and afe Inso Solomon Asa or a striker of Cameroon all these players joining Kotoko preseason no ewa kra na nyoma and so it's makosuye na nano koroko supporters no any coach 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
4: We want Champions League.
5: Next the league. We want the trophy. Are you giving it to Kotoko?
6: We're gonna do our best.
5: You're gonna do your best. Okay, thank you. Assistant coach?
6: Yes, for sure.
5: You just came yesterday. Are you giving the trophy to Kotoko this season?
6: Yes, we try. Eh?
5: You're trying.
6: We'll do our best, yeah?
5: Thank you.
7: We'll
5: coach.
7: Try your best, okay. But we hope for the best for you people.
6: Thank you.
7: We have been struggling some years ago, so now we want changes. And I hope you people can do it.
6: Thank you guys.
5: Thank you. We will support you fully.
7: Okay.
1: Okay, nti Asante Kotoko supporters bi and ati omunka omuni coach Eric Tinkler ebon komo kakra na o machine crying enso ewo ho ye beto aso make Kotoko asem no players as you say omu free Kotoko no 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
1: Yeah,
8: yeah,
1: wanna guy pa.
8: Asante Mampong. Mr. Charles T.
1: Yeah, Mr. Charles T.
8: And my Vaughn.
1: Mr. Charles T. And penning for my idea. You see, coach was here. No, in the share room.
8: Oh, it's her. Rauf Idi.
1: Omo Kotokono. No, ni coach was here in the room.
8: Wow.
1: Tono, no, what's a Phyllis?
8: Oh, yeah, Phyllis.
1: One.
8: Oh, Phyllis. Yeah, you know.
1: And I am, mommy. Mommy, if you are Santua.
8: Oh, okay.
1: Chasti, no, mommy.
8: Oh.
1: Mommy, if you are Santua.
8: Oh, fantastic.
1: Oh, me.
8: Oh, yeah.
1: Ah, mommy,
8: I'm in shout. General, Dickness Rebecca Amasaka Dia.
1: That's right.
8: We can in an eye in a corso. Ha, na omuso muda ubiase.
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1: Mr. Chasti.
8: Mr. Chasti.
1: Enene yere Ma Yvonne.
8: Fantastic.
1: Omi ye bruta.
8: Ano. Oh. Eino mfo njini no. One fan two.
1: Oh. Yeah.
8: Francis Ajiman. Odegbami.
1: Odegbami. Odegbami ye bruta.
9: Enti. One ekuta from left to right.
1: Okay.
9: Left to right. Any for na munu.
1: And any osekwaju.
9: Ah.
1: Former Kotoko player.
9: Okay.
1: Yeah, osekwaju.
9: Osekwaju.
1: Yeah.
9: Yeah. Former Kumasi Asante Kotoko.
1: Yeah.
9: Okay. And now one to azu.
1: And Rauf Idi.
9: Mm.
1: Rauf Idi no.
9: Okay.
1: Yeah.
9: Onso no. Ona na ose wa koni.
1: Ona na ose api asheru. Ona na ose api
8: asheru.
9: Okay. And now one to azu.
1: Yours truly.
9: Okay. And now one to azu.
1: And the other one, Mr. Charles.
9: Mr. Charles.
1: Yeah.
9: Okay.
1: The Mr. boss himself.
8: Yes, yeah. Mr. Chasti.
9: And I wanted to ask
1: you. No, yeah. The Shishiman.
8: The Shishiman K. Edu Gassu. The Shishiman.
9: And I want to ask you. Yeah. The
1: Grandmaster.
9: Now, why not to ask
1: you? Hey, Odegbami.
8: Francis Ajiman, Odegbami.
9: Odegbami.
8: Yes, Odegbami.
9: And the Prime Minister will tell you like.
8: Yeah, good morning. On the show and you.
9: And I'm going to show you. All right. Says a Queen, so no, let's say, Anye.
1: Oh, you ain't mean Cassa Anye. Okay, Cap, ready Anye. But World Cup, ready is our life like a cra.
9: Coach, and I said, because minimum say, yeah, girlsy, or yadi.
1: Yeah,
9: on the pitch, you know, and I as an individual skills be. And we must show you as a coordination near the Adeno. And your coach, Eduma.
1: Come here. Last time, I call you. Okay, a modern boy, a boy, and one. And no, my Yahoo to be said, and your feed, a bad idea, pa. Because last time, no, near Nina say, you know, crack or last four, I could place a quadric up, but you could eat it. So now you need to say, Umber Maya, an improved performance.
9: Yeah.
1: Because most of the players, no, you're more a call last time, or more as I call you. But now, let me can say, I can't this time, Queens, need them, my, you know. And to say, Afra said, you know.
9: Yeah, because Queens, dear. And you say,
1: and come also, I can cry, make do a team, you know, so as a players, you know, as a most of them, or more teams, or more, you know, as a more activeness, you
9: know,
1: and what from Kakra. And my football, you know, so, a bus or banner on your active for few days, a pet, now, some yaba. So, overall, the general performance of the team, no, Ankasaba form.
9: I say, ye nya be my own so CD or more answer than because I the old can say, in a modable mafia, also you know, be or non so ye equally good.
1: Yeah,
9: I'll bet me a fetty, it was our position. Minim said Tim's Annie, she shall number
1: Sanyeno.
9: Ain't he say Nippon and Bonnebo Abafem, ABR, because of send a club side on tying ye be more, but bench.
1: Yeah.
9: Enti ye benye obi a ono de ye active obetime abamae. Enti ne yenye ne sa. Ana se na names no na yigidi se ebetime abade na mae.
1: Eh menti me ka se bia names but Kwame.
9: Where
1: play as anwa. Angel. Uka kai wani a Kwame. Utwa wani a se hu obi a obabi a. Asa ye play as e wono. Asa wo mu ani.
9: Yeah.
1: Oh, asa wo mu ani. But anke kanu this time na anya sa frase no. Anya sa frase.
9: Okay.
1: So
9: so what did he say?
8: O mine na sisi e sports na e
1: ko.
9: Because you question your own nana kutai
8: anya kwensin ko e ohe amani bi ene no ma bi o modu o mo football ene mo sports ya he sisi Morocco all angles o baby ao and just omo proper planning yeah die e man football na te sen tenebra kwa me okan se wo mu firi ma hefo na ba behim yenye no ma ye. And the normal engine here, and now fetches a court tournament. And in your queen's uncle, Nano understand 20 and answer 17.
1: Yeah.
8: A umukoya moment,
1: 20.
8: You see,
1: 20.
8: Bibiane. I was a young penny for it, and I said, no more planning no me. Your football, no, a goo. Your football, a goo. It is a man who called no moment to me, and I say, a man who called now, when I knew you.
1: Malawi pre tournament there so we for nil o tun so o mako suya de mako tena se suya how are you team no is shape na tie and game no ni intimi o mo
8: yeah intimi
1: boy say first goal 5 minutes no mo take her
9: yeah
1: I feel free ho no game ni 50-50 I feel na game ni e dane so what you say so Kwame I was say to no
9: me yeah my ye football na no chemo a mo say ye nyama football people no na mo nyi
1: Kwame ye nkansa
9: na mo football people ye kan mo si football people ye kan mo si football people
1: omo si born ye omo de anti
9: ade ma entertainment o kromo a say ade a oman no ye nyina ye taxpayers money ye spend o ho no mo si mo obi enka bi krofo kakra bi na ntina ba bi no mo yi panyin o da o mo ano no mo ayo mo budget o mo yi o mo hyehyeye o do nsa kɔka na ye se ne tim ni nyina FIFA be ba ne o ntie ne obi enye hwe ene ye gya mo no mo so tim yi o mo de nyɔ mo anete wo no mo ye
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8: ti fu se sa abide ne nsa ka nyɛ na no ye ne call normalization
9: yeah ba normalize
8: after normalization you can send your football is just say and say
1: What they are interested in is power.
8: Yes.
9: Me after question and normalization. I now I trust in your baby be better sa ewo. Na me gidi se won se no mo ba no. Ni gidi se ba be hu a new GFB. Ba se kura de ayo west.
1: Normalization kura ye ye impo. Mo football na maye and a ball na check and a road map. Where is the road map? Where is the road map?
8: Clubs no kuma edi baby. And a yeboka and your chair players ka mama fa no bo ya the bansu a mo an be sabe transfer ba be su a chere
1: and their interest is power
8: yes
1: how to gain power how to sustain power and wa
9: enti say third term no be ba so
1: ana normalization ka say we should go two terms
8: yes
1: omo ba na third term no a omo say dey be fan go three for somebody to hang on to power
9: we chedi enti one ka che en say ohia a three times and San with me a develop Ghana football.
1: Almost if FIFA the echo three times. Inside the house Ghana, you align with FIFA. Now FIFA investment on one sponsors or one who
8: would
1: be. FIFA, football. Yes, sir.
9: Roma, Debbie, I may come. Messy people are not angry enough. Be beer, I papa about Kuruma Bian. To the beer and Crawford, Womuja, any
8: castle.
9: To the beer, just and Crawford, cool demonstrations now. 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
1: energy committee
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8: hey
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1: then it means your problems say organ ha no
9: oh
1: eh ye ebi mo so benefit o
8: ah
1: your problems no
8: yeah,
1: the more in your problems no
9: na nkro for benefit
1: o mu didi ho so they will make sure say the problem and solve it because say we solve wa onyesika to say problem ne koso awo ho no make koso say
8: say na dum so ni wa konya sa bribe no
1: just some not sa bribe no we
8: say energy committee say na ba ye koto a ye be bribe no
1: energy committee for no bi agi ne kankama say
8: hey
1: kankama say
8: na etisum
1: me etisum Muslim ya mpanimfo a
8: miwa o no mo dwene wo mane ho to no esum no hu bida
1: hu bida because fie wo plant si ho wo generator because wo sika oh
9: eh are ho se
1: are ho se
9: utie sa stories na
1: and in same say no kwame what sort of punishment any dey ma obi say oh amana a deterrent at ho for posterity
9: ma hu se justice Srimsai our deputy attorney general free say sa ruling by what they are to just say AG any US omo court no coordinate omo we kwa on befa so a omo ebenya information afi Ghana for 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
1: $1,000,000 wajasha no ho
8: scan your bonus ah
1: yeah ah sense kanu di adwuma na o ye ntio sense kanu
8: yeah bonus ah
9: so yeah we say AG and so a BDH because sometimes to say US courts near there they be no more how the code at so into ABI the names in your name ma public in the country no so pile bad information when investigating and my own say OSP Office of the Special Prosecutor and so the statement about so what near ABI for no crime coordinating here omo ye investigation it so it means first hand information into you want assist attorney general na ehwe kwa ebe faso ebe prosecute na ehwe because said the all kind no se ba ne saa na te say yen so ye how are you mu bia no ko for benefit
1: the benefit
9: it dey be all create more dum so
1: ni
9: akoto
1: aye
9: aha yakoto
8: ba akwan no tutu
9: yakoto plan
8: ye kwa obi be je
9: ni bi bia
8: saa na ti akwan no de bia enye obe ba be ye kwa no onye ni ye say the next time
9: let's say to amana say you say the man no that contract
1: bra
8: e bo ko say ti e to man ye boy ho bro sa adi
1: ti
8: dro say to man ni e boy ho bro sa wo kakra wa benya no de kwa kofa kwan so na o kana sa se na sa dia kwa kwa ye ka no
1: wa bra wo ku pa ta peni no ka o man na to amon no o bo sa man ni ma won ti
8: onti adi ti e boy ho bro
1: sa ah enya fe kra mo fere papa shame on you
8: and ngwa say say
9: oh. All right. Yen fancy Mao Kodo and quality and Mao Kodo ka shame on you. sometimes I told you na ahome take a crow because so we near me be a enka ujidi se enka anya hwe kra na we dey bit me a dey abo dey ma enko for pa country nunu. 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
10: You look good in your outfit.
9: Thank you.
10: I like the color and the design. No.
9: Thank you.
10: Then I may ask say what my share be una. Minim say your team food dance so one more year. I announce oko. I want say wabone Gucci top. We Gucci top. I wabone there. 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
10: 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Oh, yeah, you know, but I don't pay an answer for me. What can I say? Did you come me? But in Chama, a tearful, you know, minim, sir, Yamebe, and Wama Wiki, and there were the Adum ye be bea, bea, come, come, come. Or my last week, or my voice note, a ba ya, obu an idiot, and yanty me a mono, Yame ya duma, and ne, or chinani, and our chimu. Voice notes, I hold on, I'm the banning, and Yame ya moa, ye bebo. Those voice notes no nyina amam ntimon sanemra
11: say
10: afi na audio voice note eba sanemra na yemmo number no sesa 02466 775 66 with the ba
9: okay
10: ye dawa koma so nsema ye bobo so na ye ne the rest of the world so ache amam
9: okay who can you dey near mama hwe one or join a live on Facebook you can join us live on Facebook Angel FM Kumasi 96.1 on Facebook Evans Amankwa K Edu the Chishiman omunyina hwe live on Facebook join us live on Facebook Akrokre Junior Tieru and so hwe live on Facebook Starboy was watching you live and clear at Ahafomem Airport or Angel FM papa greetings to Honorable Haruna Muhammad, MP for Asunafo North. Kwaku Phobia on Facebook, so watching you live from Kote One Down City. Or say, no one can do it for you. Okay, thank you. Phobia, Eddie, and MS Smith, or say, good morning. And Ahmed Karim, say, good morning. Or say, I'll say, more fire, Angel FM. And Darling Prince, and so watching you live inside Brasi Ahembobuano in the Adansi North District. Okay, Evan Samankwa, Baden Ba, I'll say keep up the good work, Father, and more fire. Thank you, Baden Ba, Oye Kinti,
11: Kinti,
9: Kinti, Papa, Nyanko Ponchano, hey. Abrano.
10: Abrano. Yeah, Chiano. Kwame na, but a short one. Na no obide in kraba. Obo Kedu di na makai. Siseman. Se, anope o live. Awe, Kedu, good morning to you. Penny be frame last time I came to bar studio no. Na or say utie and come any care to boy and or die as a pie. I had the so now said then I ye we program ye can say ye better I ye be bizarro. Na or say utie care do na no you be a banner and sanu jumani say jumesuana or no or a beneficiary of sudden say ye tunifo u see so no mausiana or can I can't be you say so be per se unya job security. 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
10: ke bi fi as e ko han obi dan ana kwa me
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10: aha
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10: e wo ho ayo okay
9: until ofa Dr. Waku otin a obi o fridge mu a ebia obenya ensan kakra obenya next level
10: obenya
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10: Okay. Okay. A rock, cry, angel rock,
9: rock,
10: and also a one pan air
9: boss is yes. A care do a ne over baby, a ne stoves near the Hawaii and then a won't crow for fear.
10: Very true.
9: So and San Wojuma, dear, and San Wojuma.
10: You moon him Tiabaku cry, Kwame. Regional Minister Frank Amakohene, we hear ne video be a qua sorry dem. Na sorry be invited and on your mooting como. Na Kwame. Oka simbi ose ono.
11: Angel.
10: Sa usomu na omu unyini badane papa e repair TV, computer, ene sa ane emano. 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So I repair the computer, I'm gonna pay. And there is a medical doctor, where you're the regional minister. But or say, about TV, say TV, say, see how the man and I say, yeah, obey me, I repair.
9: No, me can't recall because in the university days, you know, no, or the year, you might did it.
10: So, you won't call for anything, so you might dear Kwame, a rabbi, or your midwife, because quite so estate. Now, me could be obti baby a shop, no. 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You will be all co school. Obi to meet then at the pump, be an a papa, and you be my dear pampa. No person or chill, wa minia, men pupu tid da. And pupu tio, why yes, see, and a bay or say for so much, and San Juma. Me mammy, Kwame, bibia, be some not me or cast or say, and San Juma, you may be an chance, San Juma, or so be antimum brofoso, and the San or so be antimum brofoso. So could answer Juma. It will bet me a co school. To the highest level be out, but in the process, Okono, So when you are bia suansa no juma, we are bema bizza de pam, udi tree. Because o attach ya. 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
10: Okay.
9: Minim matisem say weekend the
10: yeah.
9: New Patriotic Party minority in parliament omo ye press conference
10: yeah, no
9: on that.
10: Omo ye.
9: 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Because na minim say the new law na mo so mo passing. 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
10: Yeah.
9: Or can say, or better say, FOB price, no, beko 70%. Now on canon and no qua, name Mobeye, Embra Edia Techi.
10: Right.
9: In tea, a bano, fee on board, natures, and near my air quack or ton, woman, no, no. A more 70%, it was a ba, more a
10: phone,
9: no. 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
10: certificate of agency
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10: 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biana and yet in. Then there's the possibility also, say, Kwame, near yes, say, you, ye no consultation bianco so. Omon penny for an akikomu tripo, a bomuna, and omuko ra parliament, a basana, and moi. Emma said the year can and quen, but Kwame,
9: okay.
10: Young Kwame Manosuna, D and Komoka crown.
9: Said the Okan, Yene Ghana National Cocoa Farmers Association President, and Anne Boatin Stevens, and Monkomo,
10: a right,
9: sir, a semi eho. Bizana Noti and Kind Lefems near Mwache.
12: Major Sumera.
9: Na anope pay umpumboko dear.
12: Yakupon at that room, and see any movie.
9: It is a cocoa, we are fooling in our
12: Yes,
9: me a pa. Papa.
12: Mr. Mum Fab, you know, a panel, when you win, you know, Mum Fab, a cocoa nipping musta panels.
9: Oh, I tell cocoa no pay.
12: I may hear cocoa be more juma.
9: And it's an anopay do beam nabusuk a cregusuno could you? 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
0: auntie FDA approved. Comrade, a refiasi, comrade Finn Emmanuel Reagan.
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2: Amen.
0: Then Pomo Cordia.
2: About the other woman, Uncle Pom. Aboy, Aboy, and Hobby.
0: Ufri, aye.

0: Ephron. They divided the region into five. But before national chairman Emblem divided the region into five, you know. Now your regional executives are now. You are Dr. Frank Amako, and a regional minister. The administrative head of the party or region. Your MAPO strategy divided the region into eight. And you divided it into eight, you know. The Ukrainian Honson, the Democratory. And the Yerra Johnson said, Dinka Tiaba, you know. Now, I confirm and say, yeah, Yakoye, Juma, or Openo. You know, bet me, I Juma. And the first thing that you catch on and say, seat when you sit here, as I said, there be a day, I know, say, you're very near, you're very near. And so you're about to us on a near Lucy. And the emphasis strategy for Fra, I bet me, Abua, one, I am Kaboom message, and they had the common. Two, and Pampino, your campaign, a young age, a sorcerer. Your Fra branch executives in the Siomo. A moment, yes, yes, you were. Jumedi ebi da ye nima ese siye ye. And the Jumedi ene se, ye bewi ni adansi aso kwa siti. And we had an MP su a non non su a ye juma wa form, no, candidate a, non non su a ye juma wa form, no nim form. No nim how to, how, onim the dynamics of the conscience. And the, ye vision, and the parliamentary candidate's vision, na e adea, a kaboma you bet me aye adjacent no. So you started from branch. Your momu who you call various branches. And no muko deans I was so. And the branch executives need deans I was so. And my post strategy. Strategy maybe you are mean to me and can if they can say so. Essentially world coordinators. And momu who the need why the need in tears we not dancers because it. And Abra, your dense is here too, so no. Your my members in the TSS is a very near about one hour. By 12 p.m., as I see who see you winning. And you can say, I'm trying, I'm about to one hour, 5 p.m., I hear you about one hour, and I back as you winning. By 12 p.m., as I see who see you winning about one hour. Brand executives in besides, I bear them who said 12 near winning about one. About to be an Uber in Franopa. How you mobilize your people in the morning and a bemo to me dinkunim or about to. So by 12 p.m., na Katie Amon on our own solution. So what he did, they say, try every possible means into a very sorted to vote by him. A very sorted to vote by him. And the Especially in Ababa no Akama, when Ababa no Akama. But that time, my mom, no Mujis K in Anzono, no matter what baby. A mom Mujis K in Anno, no matter what baby. And the, I don't know why, am I yet to me with me, Adansi Asukasi. No, Uncle Akrofum. 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And also, a Tiflo, the BIA, Yanum Fona. Ewin. 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No de bias here seat and then a year this seat. And 2016 you lose seat no. But who can you be asking point to a one you be asking no? I was so bebre asen adanse acrofrom ne adanse asuko. And the catch adanse asuko for say money New York Biasi na boss here. 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
1: Angel.
0: At the vote at the seat no am I. Adanse Akrofom. MPP, this is how we do even Adansi Akrofom the district capital now. And Yako Numpo.
2: And you say,
0: and put to be any hot. And put to a dim put to even the district capital, we drew her. Why are you going to win?

0: team they're making. And that's a bomb is still in the
1: Sure.
0: And put to our bomb, Mr. Jones Abacoco.
1: Young ship, and who came punt to us seven, meaning, sir, or a party in Moody, a Obercast, or a product of grassroots, a woody branch, a secretary, a pain, why a ward youth organizer pain, why a constituency youth organizer pain. And they say, we are deputy Asante regional youth organizer of the party. Mabununu, mpuntuo aba wama brebom. Ye un musa dankwa service awoduo awo mo de tre yen. 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
0: Mabununu ewa Asante, mabununu mabununu ewa Ghana. 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
0: 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Looking for today, bread and butter issues. Akosuku, we are Siapon, we are Jumayana. The Ebusiebe, when they say, you spend the family's resources, Abu Mwako school. No, we are school, no. When you be aye, then aye. And on a Ebusia, everything. And on a Mabuna war. Asante memu ni bebi ya ejishe. Nti NDC ya ye ya jwense ye unsa Asante mai mbebu ni bebele etete towards the NDC. And mbebu ni etete towards the NDC no. Enyese omo etete towards the NDC se NDC ame yoko keke intino omo etete to the NDC. Omo hu nipa ewe NDC mo. And San Nepano Mono and this Mono, and among who say a bano yamma opportunities to the youth are a Yendis. Right from Rollins, I bless so. Ebesi, your papa, when you're the baby call, Rollins, your papa, Atamos, I bless so. Ebesi, your papa, Teso, John the man, Mahama, bless so. The justification is that the NDC gives opportunity to the youth. The NDC here, every baby no one say, Oba Avili on hon. No, Oba Tumia, Oba Ezebeti Ambe Obiye who say, Esime si ye, the Bibi Uwe Shan in sa, Oba Tumia ye. Te sa de yewla Dr. Van Kamakwe yene, eh ye. Abla, mampeni mbo ni din, ivi yadine, ya ye se, ya ye so Oba Pre, Owi ni Regional Secretary no. One of the issues are na yeni anom MPP for air can say small boy in a modern abedimu secretary in a region like Asante region. Small boy in a modern abed, but enam say NDC share the one in panimu, namu man share the structure, the physical structure. Ye nyaji de wenumu, o ye jumaden, obey a secretary. In fact, he's one person, why ye secretary, me ma penne juma. Previous, my department in the theater. Secretary said, Tabe now, but no more office. No more issue directives. Yes, say. For them to go down to check, sir, they are here, you're in Puno, San, you're here, Pena. Are we achieving our results? Are we achieving our targets? And also, but Dr. Fanka Makwene, a draw up a roadmap. Regional executive BIA Wobe. Every day, there is no single day. Obeka say, "Winne bibi eje as a regional officer." And no, and adding inkunimide eba 2024.
1: Okay.
0: Inkunimide ane ba yansi a man regional minister yina yehu nimu mediyudi. Let's look at. Let's take Godbot CEO Sammy Jemfi. We have hundreds of people, youth, amuwa MPP omatesa Sammy Jemfi. But they will never give them the opportunities. They will never give them because in Benivonum if you are ahead then as I'm Abba.
1: Okay. So talking about opportunities, you know, my who said the CU Edema Youth Employment Agency. Malik Basintele. Edia Tuja said NDC is the first political party to fulfill its entire youth manifesto in 1 year. Mabunu Aswe now, oh yeah, deputy youth organizer. Do you see sir implemented plans you were a Mabunu life?
0: Pa. Pa. And they buy a national apprenticeship program. We call every district in the region. Your training call for a one son, Jumum. Ah, that's you know, sir. And there, Oba, your public sector is already choked. So, we are baby now will focus on the public sector. You must resend your decision. The public sector is already choked. So, NDC as a party, I are doing baby now, and the national apprenticeship program. And the national apprenticeship program, a training call for baby day. Within the region.
1: In the Ashanti
0: region. And your training in Kwa. Yamo mo Akadia omofanye juma. 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Ediyama and Kofo. Omo omu besuya e juma no.
1: Mu training omu in day.
0: Ye training be all aspect of skill training. In San Juma, e be a hairdressing, e be a eyelashes, e be a tailoring a number of them plumbing and yeah nonkwa Uber National Youth Employment Authority almost you hear the same thing almost you training because National Apprenticeship Program nonkwa and to me and absorb the huge number of unskilled youth you know on my and the National Youth Employment and so afo ana nanu ya ye wura ba 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Debiano, ya say, embebunu eye, embebunu ni ye dachi. Inti so we abaya, your major focus should be on the youth.
2: Angel.
0: And that is what the NDC seeks to do. Inti anyami wawa se, ene, embebunu ni bebre, enwu se, ene pa awo NDC mo se other political parties. Inti, ene, embebunu ni to towards the NDC ya. And yes, and this is the Yom of it. And yeah, party anthem, and the Yom of it. And yeah, colors in the Yom of it. No more in Nepal, when this is more, and I'm more mobile. In Nepal, when this is more, and I'm at this youth, ever in this.
1: But being to say, Omoa, a pedrum, must see power, crumma, see, no, so, because it be an NDC for an address. A brad, chairman of the party, Johnson, see, doing Katia Koye on the tone. Obeka say party for do do na esu so omunya adwuma enye enti they were a reality a Ghana
0: the woman is a nuclear woman is a your baba 1.5 years NDC enye magician within 1.5 years you are the best solve all party people your party for ni na problems ebibenye bi nde ebibenye bi kina ye tena ben mu ache na ye adwuma den no ene be ma obi a aso And yes, Yako 2024 elections, there were promises to our party people. Say yeba, yeba buamo, yeba, yeba buamo. But it doesn't take an hour to solve all those problems. It doesn't take a year to solve all those problems. And besides, Ghanaians gave us a mandate. And the mandate is 4 years. The mandate any 1 year. Ah, obi expert say within 1 year, yen solve obi a problem. Yes, I share the sentiment of the grassroots. I share the sentiment of the grassroots. But another just say, Bibia will come, Bibia be here within the 1 year. Aya na mede nyankopon aya mfanto. Nyankopon obo wiase ene emu noma. Wiase mutumi na wono. Obetumi aye bibia at any time.
2: Angel.
0: Obo wiase ne emu noma no. It took time. And the nyankopon ye ye no indicates that obia wo mra ne de obeba. God nyankopon no wotumi san ko betumi abo bibia prekope. Mebwa, no wo owo tu mi so betu mi abo baby a preocupe. But teki 6 days and on the 7th day he rested. And it means that so what the man na etena what the baba. And the masra ye mebunu so mu nyabo tre ajo bro. Party ya party ya ye ba bemu na no me nyo. And the only change a Ghana for be hu a mo de tu abane se NDC ba ye and the uko jaso na wo ko ta dia. And no more boy form. And the businessmen, Echo Bank, Echo Jebesian, interest rate, Echo form. And the ya cry no more, Ephraim and Oneba, or my Yimu Ebeton. And can then the city 17 cities. And the cities 11, 12 cities. And more, Sikan, Kawadaba, 17 cities, you know. And then, South 5 cities, now TH3, you know. I bet so bottom up, but media expand business. And then you know, Omodio Mufon, a chabet. Ah, a banya hohe. Ah, na a bandadano at 10%. And then you're a John the man in Mahama said, Debbie, sa 10% betting tax in the influence you gave you so. And this any pan and no chabet. On your one city, no one there, a bainimu teku, a bainimu dama. When is it say ya debwa ama bi we end this then we end this then na wona mabonte a you walk chest out yes you walk because uko abonte enkane no na we jina de ho we jina de ho to a we twa weni a na say eh madam ya tumo
1: that send bi akon and nema bo anya fo saw anema bo because
0: enka say no ma bo
1: kai say
0: it is better than
1: Minister
0: 2024.
1: Of government communication. I can say, oh, the NT economic credentials. He said, okay, and you see the warfare, we warfare, but it affected a near man. I was born.
0: It is affecting Angwa, Yellow Jalakano, and Kananet on the same. Nanya, a being 1,200. And that's a Sanagan and City Swing. And the damn refreshing on Opeso Mu. A more sack, the same 5 for no. And can they to be 8 million, they to be 7 million, and 700 Ghana cedis, 800 Ghana cedis. And they look at 400, 500 Ghana cedis, so we need. So if less a man, they can watch me. And then, and can water iron loss, 9 mm, now you over a little over 10,000 Ghana cedis. And they look at 7,000, we need to. So if less a man, they can watch me. And can say cement acquire 1.2 and the cement ukra 75 cedis ukra 80 cedis wunye bito so we fresh men you can watch me it is reflecting but you won't go for be man you ma the obeyam mo bi ano but the good people of Ghana timamfo a omo ye timamfo omo appreciate things are beginning to attest to the fact that normal air far better than before. Normal air far better than before. And the transport first. Your buy won't say you have to transport first.
1: drivers in a book of power, missing food and baby a drone, or say it too.
0: And I won't say at the transfers. It is because the government's negotiation power. No, it was government and I general mine no more. And even though, and yet, food and quantity determine the prices of transport. We got all spare parts, we call spare parts, no, and can then send a wish to turn on and above from. So you can't use the fuel as a basis, as a sole factor. Say, you found the two lolly film. We spare parts because we call maintenance. No matter what turn and can, and then there, what is the difference? There is a vast difference. A born number form.
1: But driverness was true.
0: Insurance
1: was true. Your friend is saying,
0: How often? And a driver require insurance. Than say, obey maintenance. How often? And a driver require insurance. Say, obey maintenance. Maintenance is a routine thing or in the BI. So those costs are from Amano.
1: Driver, maintenance.
0: Yes. Spare parts, abu abafom. And no more to emaka no dimuno abafom. And then be no pay. Then be no pay. And then be sre. Sir NDC, ye ba se ye ba mo mano. And obi obeka to say economic indicators is not reflecting no. And then kure. When businessman fleno, because almost all my bank and the businessman be a want to swap the bank akodi loan. Compared to those days,
1: businessman be a
0: yes, businessman. Who businessman be a fanatoso? Non dispute. Now businessman be Tiamia. On Frankas at the American and Yanokre.
1: All right, Yane, comrade Finn Emmanuel Reagan and I Bonkomo, a deputy Ashanti regional youth organizer. And I think so, or sound so, Ashanti Regional Director, the Man National Service Authority, and then, you know, Bonkomo, Eufiazin. Oko for organizer.
0: Button.
1: Obe organizing region, you know.
0: Sure.
1: Okay, so you to know, so, then, so, organizing.
0: Sure.
1: Okay, didn't know what decided that you won the organizer position.
0: Me no, I'm going to say. Oba party, no more. And any other political party, abandon the structure of the party, the pivoter, the only pivot power within the organizational structure, within the party structure, no, the organizing department. Mm-hmm. And the Bronica said, organization decides everything. So, as a party in the regional, you have 40% votes in 2028 elections. You need an organizer onim form. An organizer why ye form a juma. Onya kwadro owe juma.
2: Angel.
0: Onya kwadro wo party juma. No what passion for party's work. No what track record. My branch executive. In fact, me ye branch secretary, me yes I'm a co-word, the Antome Swaba. E juma dea me yeah and branch, even at that age I name swa. E juma dea me yeah no branch one. And I demeko ward. Ejumade amiye an ward. I demeko constituency deputy youth organizer. As at the time, I ko constituency deputy youth organizer. Na nimpa six, I was the last person to pick a nomination. Nimpa six ne frame me. I got him zafin. Contest ne yentu me yehu se wafa form ne de yentu me no onko ye jema amau. That shows credibility. That shows how dedicated some of us are. Make one oppose. Nimpa 16 in Adi Omofom se tuho. As a friend says, Ika kwa, yebabwa, Eda, ama wotu me awreni. Mi filu wambe ye, constituency youth organizer. In fact, main lessons are Marco Biano. Apart from deputy constituency youth organizer na, apart from deputy constituency youth organizer na, main lessons are Marco Biano. Enye position, Obi wo ho na meko pre. De bia no position no be dampan. Na makọ pre. And anytime meko akọpre bia no, e san se e ya na position no dampan meko pre nti no. E ya na a lot of interest eba nipa bebere a person will contest the same position.
1: Onaya na o person na say o person be contest to be say be obi to be contesting no nti na
0: so be here adwumaden a te say the regional organizer adwumaden o ye no organization for na o kaso o san baby o what do you contest obi a yenim so onem adwuma no experience nso ya dey yai wa get obi a wa get the experience o se o contest no for what reason I don't know who when me dey be am fan support no na uncle. So that is what I believe in.
1: Okay.
0: Send your regional organizer. I also call regional chairman. Obase Isham. Obase or send it to regional organizer. Man, I will not contest. I will resend my decision from contesting the regional organizer. Because when me why here you many people with experience. Going into 2028, we need experience. This is a person I've worked with. Me work on here. No, no, so conscience. No, yeah, no, metro, Kumasi metro executives. No, a metro organizer. At that time, nami a youth. Youth ni na nami yomu secretary. Kumasi metro, nami yomu secretary. And I take instructions from him. And your identity and so ayer than a free no. And with all his experience, nami se meko contest. No. Rather, no. Such a person who buano emani to me emani to a ejumano so.
1: Okay.
0: And I'm not going to contest anybody. The position is vacant. Me share my track record from the branch constituency to the regional deputy youth organizer. I am fit. My so me huage, my assessment, my 45 me ho said that position. You know. So NDC as antemantem delegates.
2: Angel.
0: And I cannot say we are independent analysis on organizing in a independent minded person. I'm not going to say independent minded person. I'm not going to say this position. I have the track record. Aya na bi say organization aye eniade na a relative eniade bi waye the permanent pa free party mo obi a we follow me political career for mo follow kroma abesi the region last na me obuasi west 2024 and obuasi west for we attest with them here an issue happen in Adansi Azukwa ana Nkofo bi e bully Nkofo. I, my mom who said no, the NDC have the men and we match them. You match your mom. Oba Obuasi West, Obi o follow Obuasi West the lessons. On the lesson day, Biano will tell you say, Finn enye mle. I understand the electoral process, so me ba wana me challenge you. I challenge you based on the process, based on the regulations. I hold here with lessons. I will challenge you based on why woman would be here, Jumano. Then a woman no echo. Then a rule of grace is now set up by parliament, our personal. Then the echo. And I'm not telling you. And he, a banner grassrooter, more grassroots winning media. A banner, electoral issues, sir. Among ya, ye genuine, Nano. Mewo ehunim die pa. Mewo ehunim die pa. Apart from that, NDC and the youth in the NDC. Oba santemem. Oba santemem. I can attest, sir. Upo bia onim mebunu no every late world pa. Efini manobreka. Go to our various campuses. There is no campus in this region. Being it public or private. Ah, uko ube bo fini diya, ube baga jose fini yene mano. These are people who are undecided. As I say, don't mobe kan ye base on. The party as NDC cannot give NDC a victory. Ye base, our base alone cannot give us victory. We need the undecided to add up to our vote. to give us victory in 2028. 2024, we won with the undecided. And the Finney Emmanuel Reagan, what I'm bringing on board, among you, they better to be at the floating voters. They better to be the undecided. Undecided. Among you, undecided in the elections. Abaka end this vote to Finney Emmanuel Reagan. Hey, Finney Emmanuel Reagan. In the Messer Omo said, Finney Emmanuel Reagan, hey, Barbersome.
1: Okay.
0: And from my past record, Obianim Finn Senem City. From a past record, Obianim Senem City. Sameya delegates, they know. Sameya, the delegates, the NDC people know. And Minya show say NDC ne be for fun. Now I can say, Finn, and Yenim Papa. My son party, no. Both at the constituency, at the branch constituency region. Because you are a pomono, because some partner. I'm in a mere PR, I'm a University of Education. I want to become some sumpa. I want to become hono, but some sumpa. And the in terms of the base, NDC base in a day, I'm going to find that. We need someone out there, the undecided, the floating voters, votes. We need someone who is strategic. We need a strategic person to lead the NDC organizational front.
1: Okay.
0: Me mama mfa nwe. Me sister Jacobon ya adom. Now 14th, 15th, after 15th of November. Say NDC Ameyoko in Ashanti region. At the organizational wing no SMSA. Ashanti region your seat will move from the 7. Your seat will move from the 7 to not less than 15 seats.
1: Not less than 15.
0: Not less than 15.
1: So,
0: obey your yeah, 15.
1: Emma party no.
0: Yes.
1: Obey 15 seats.
0: Me say, not less than 15
1: not
0: seats.
1: Not less than 15
0: yes.
1: Seats. From Ashanti.
0: From 7 to not less than 15. And I can give you the consequences of it. No matter what the Sembra of her. Make sure consequences be at the Beya, baby, no consequences.
1: They bring bad consequences, mama. Henry, for her, no target.
0: Me say, my daughter, I'm a teacher. Mr. Setra de Wo at Mumpunia. Oko at Mumpunia. At Mumpunia, yes, it is the same PP win it.
1: To Beggy at Mumpunia.
0: The Beggy at Mumpunia. Oko, I have an enough. In fact, the three I have an enough. I have an enough. Southeast and Southwest. These are no CISA as the same PP win. I indicated to you that these are settlers communities. These are settlers communities.
1: Now, this is settlers. Do not have NDC
0: for. That is a fact.
1: Yeah.
0: That per our electoral records, electoral history, settlers, maybe a settlers, a dose be a NDC. Most of the settlers constituencies are NDC. They're winning. Okay. Offensive North. My age, my work, minimum offensive North dynamics in the same city. Why should NDC lose offensive enough? Why should NDC lose offensive enough? If it's not enough, if it's not enough, it should not be. And yes, it's just MPP winning. If it's not enough, and you see, sir, as I say, NDC, yeah, just as it. And you see, sir, as I say, NDC, yeah, just as it. And now, my analysis is trembling in Fubi. Ewo, Efa, in Suta Kwambe Poso.
1: On Zumbeji.
0: Meba, now my analysis, Etro Bio in Suta Kwambe Poso. See, to be a winnable in Ashanti region. It depends on the strategies you approach to the elections.
1: Including Bantman.
0: Messi, see, to be a winnable. It depends on the strategies you put in place. If you put in. Every constituency has its dynamics. So you don't approach constituencies, say, Mabaya, Ebia, Bantama, and to approach it, Amadeko Bantama, no. I will use the same approach in Asuka. No. Identify the challenges, identify the dynamics of the constituency. and map a strategy a betu bi amowo win this season. Every seat in Ashanti region aye winnable. But it will be disingenuous on my part. Some like I said, baby, we need all the seats. You have to begin from somewhere. That is why with this seven you was see ano. Say enkane no, you be catch you say you be we need a dancer so kan ke we be doubt here. Me boy. Ko be doubt here. You be catch you say be we need a dancer so kan ke we be doubt here. When we met, in fact, you see you na your security team few weeks to the election. I made my report on our zone. Men are my anytime I'm not my report. Men my report on our zone. My boss say baby near than Zazu come say fin jade o kanu. This indicates that the reports are what they made in air fraud. Nam say sir. They should mark it on the wall. Yeah, yeah, yeah. As at 9 p.m. Me wanna one on my head of free Accra by Aflam. Effin. They okay. Nam say we are winning Obuasi East. At the time, number Obuasi West Coalition Center. Number Obuasi West Coalition. Number MP, the current MP net. Because the vote that were coming, no, no indicated say we were winning Obuasi West as well. Until certain votes be, ever cancel votes be. And these are seats. Minya, if NDC delegates put some of us in place, in the organizational front, will make sure every seat a matter says, say, you win the beyond your berenice.
1: Comrade.
0: Master, and the master delegates. Sir, party a jumano, we here will be a one home farmer. Party a jumano, we here will be a tin in pie assay. And you'll be bianiska. And you'll be bianiska. So we end this in the next end this year. Our power. Now you are proud of it. And you know, when we were going into 2024 elections, now MP before was concerned, they had other resources than the NDC. No more resources be yet they lost elections. In 2016, now we had all the resources. Now our resources be but we lost 2016. And me san ke biyo se, party jume di eno, yon fe individual bottom sika, and a year party juma. And to be back to us, I was sicker. And to say that, or to Abamamia, me, I made the Missica baby and throw.
1: All right, ma, you know, I see, Papa comrade.
2: Wait, sir, and this delegates, come and come and catch almost a penny comedy. I can only say what two challenge be say almost 7 seats so far. Say, obey organizer in 2028, Omunya less than 15 seats. Omunya less than 15 seats. It's in Omo and Omo for position in the manner. Say, if indeed, don't be so increasing Omo City, dear Omo for man, and I say, a cobass went mea, then they hold him. Because I say, meet me, I say, I'm why sure?
0: I have a credibility. And also, you
2: know, then Omo
0: organizer, regional organizer will not be my last point in politics. Regional organizer will not be my last, and you're my last point in politics. Major politics are calling him.
1: Okay. All right.
0: And the mayor no, and the bemo manya ni naswa se. Fin baya regional organizer say no to me. And I have the track record. Yes, se quattro kwasi o bemo unto my team.
1: Chidi, I no credit.
0: The wire be pen so kasi o baya yeni ne chini. Yaya be pen. Ya some party no. Some pebi yes se ya do some party bi ani ya some party. Yeni party ne how.
1: Okay.
0: So obi oni party ne how. Unfanye kwa na wako fanya.
1: Drop day grounds. Mr. Emmanuel Reagan Finn and I and I friend Job Day Grounds. Are you product of grassroots or are you brand secretary? Are you watch you to organize a pain? Are you constituency to organize a pain? And as everywhere, yeah, deputy Ashanti, regional youth organizer. And then so yeah, I birthday Miss Alice. Nyameche every year. Today is your birthday, and this one say kindly wish my personal assistant, Miss Alice Nyameche every year, a dedicated youth member, Church of Pentecost, Pankrono Central. Today is your birthday, so happy birthday to you from Elder and Mrs. Augustina Owusu and the entire ministry. I see and wish you all the best. And so now Miss Evelyn Sifa is also plus one today, a youth member at Church of Pentecost Pankrono Central and a businesswoman at Pankrono Market. And anyway, I would so happy birthday to you. I mean, sure, Papa, from Elder Prince Owusu and the entire family. And final one, Sofumame Vida Abena Kunadu Otu Jan. Sofumame Vida Abena Kunadu Otu Jan, Pankrono District Minister's wife. And 1 year, and 1 year, Bekan Infio. And happy birthday to you, Sofumame Vida Abena Otu Jan. We, if we. Elder Prince and Mrs. Augustina Owusu, wishing you all the best. Almost a moment, we love you. Comrade, finally, oh. 1 minute.
0: And now, birthday is in our my Pentecost.
1: Akafra.
0: Mandasi. Edika, I'm a fat of the case so now. Mabo, all branch executives are here, you omo Abaso. Na Mamo, Mutirenqua. So, my dear Penny, I say, no, my papa, you are John Dramani Mahamane. Nene the NDC are buying. Omo ina abe kabum. They are here. Juma day. Ede ame party no. The far kunya we so na meti omo ina na masro omo say the focus should not be the constituency elections. The focus should be on the grounds. E juma no form. Mume ina yanko form kuye juma.
1: Okay.
0: Na party no. Enfan entuma pa enfla powers anti memo.
1: The job day grounds. Yeah, that's it. Say no buy on here be bon. Komo ni entimi ni NSS nkomo. Sports is next. Good morning.
3: 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Gaming can be addictive, not for persons below 18 years.
4: Oh, Ghana, this is my ma. Many a jipapa. And I'm saying, I'm going to get a satellite. I'm going to get a decoder. I'm going to get a cyber install. I'm going to get a channel. I'm going to get a now I can boldly say, get a satellite. I'm going to decoder. I'm going to get a cabinet. I'm going to get a nintini. I'm going to get a kukudam. I'm going to get a suhe. And your hotels, restaurants, hospitals. Yeah, and for decoder, what do you? 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Ye trick power report dance ship wukumase. 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Bashi yo Bash digital satellite and I make him for my own. Oh no, me need
5: 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Fred 0242 95 50 56. 0242 95 50 56. 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
2: Okay, 9:43. Our Angel 96.1. Ebrason, you're the first off, and Eba, we're the first edition of the show. Our this week. Inti emu ache, emu akwaba. Don summer, any team no. Ya san so for seat no. About 12 midday, and you're sorry to make way for breaking news. Inti oni entena as usual. You were more aye deba. They won't conform and so they will fear since me bray and a way upon sort of pay ya. Obete emu enchech emu pinwa. News on Black Queens of Ghana. Is a qualification and send a tier to the World Cup. I won't say more ba. Afe news on clubs preparation. Africa, Midyema Nations. Ghana Premier League. Asante Kotoko. Hearts of Folk. Preparations to saying Gold Stars. No matter saying Adriana Football Club. You want more? I did, but what are you antenna? I will show this. So, what it you are? Angel Sports here. You're Tanasia. Now you're Tanasi. 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Ewo Kumase Abripo Junction. 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Omo ben C5 Junction. 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Ano peyi. 0559-139582. And I say 0598-405674. 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And so, Achen and Komo. Yeah, because what I say, our Bash Digital Satellite. 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Eh, baso. Season, you know. Eh, bashas ye. The following week. Na EPL. And so, eh, ba. 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Eh, shas ye. Any idea. Bash Digital Satellite. We have games. Ninyi nebi. Once I open news. 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Now, Dr. Amuzu Atwenkomo, Amuzu Hair Food, Ludo Bia Peno, Wonsa Ebeka. 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

0: player. Now, ability, no, it is best suited when he is out wide and isolating a fullback, not when he is inside. It is the best season, no, now, Bournemouth, no. Now, him, Fana, now, no, bo. 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No, I use the two-footedness, no. Or I use the pace, no. Now, or cut it inside the bar, or you go threat because of the ambidexterity, no. Or to me shooting with the left, or to me shooting with the right. Where Man City, you? What you know, we said, this is a player. So, out wide, or to me, bo. Now, about Ghana Black Stars, sir. Why is Asafa Ghana Black Stars attacking shape, no, to Sumami? Near the south player, way. I'll go to inside. Near the Gideon man, Sunny Sana, yeah. Ababa too wide. Two players are Omukura dribbling and carrying ability. Bia. Two players are Omun to me isolate to Omun fullback. I'm out a quarter of what Semenyo at the mound. Near the Omun Momida wide. Near the player, no, no better to me, Jumano. Boss player, Agina inside. Now, a best day, not Semenyo about Ghana Blasters, I want to me about. A best day. No bagana blasters were to me about. So the position at the man, no, and still to no, you run near the man, no, and still to no, it's a bagana blasters are all looking lost. But come Man City pet, not no cobot touch line winger or isolated fullback. Now I'm taking it from there, a honor to me. That is why I say, man, your bagana blasters are the modern one war form. It is about the position, it is about the run at the man, no. You don't put a two-footed winger with pace, with goal threats inside. Emma winger bit is a Kamadi more left wing. Kamadi say someone your ball left winger. There someone your demand Kamadi maybe. So one for Kamadi and quarter left winger. Now the did your man stand send Ayamo and the other wings. Omo fullback there no de bemo. It was a kwani mami walk up no. About average position of Semenyo, well, call Man City against Atletico Madrid. And no, Jina Winston. When they didn't turn one, looking for isolations, dribbling a fullback, no ball crosses, no cutting in, no ball shots.
1: Angel.
0: Over Ghana Blasters in the final, so to Sumami. Boss, we are in the new Croatia on the wall inside. No. The new Croatia, Semenyo, on the wall inside. No. Mami, another one. The next image, the new Colombia. Samanyone de inside.
2: Eti, coaches be briba bakwe. 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
0: Bosple, enuni mi problem no. Enuni mi problem no. E yadia ma advocate sa wo ex so. Ma advocate sa. Se player ya reno bomb off. Ya reno Man City last season. This is a player in tantan wa hono na nuhu. Eti yenye se, ya dini ba inside no. Minim so mu hu. So one of Semenyo's best matches, I think, against Chad, or started wide. The best matches against Chad, the Eswamu 5-0, you know, or started wide. He was involved in a wide triangle. No matter mono saw any. It's a DNT that's a player, we ain't found on 2 weeks. Media, how many crane? Fullbacks, Naya, Sadio Moton, 10-1. What's we are Senaya? Any give your men so, Mumu, the ain't a bit to me isolated fullback. Omumu de ene betumi atwe fullback. Omumu de ene kura ball carrying in long or short distances. They don't have it. So you put a player who was had the end of the tour. But they be and they be bano. It has said the Semenyo 2-9. And also be 1-9. Now Semenyo danoho. He should be out wide playing as a touchline winger. Isolating players. Some person oba insider. My name started wide. No, I'm pushing my inside. No, the fullback. No, that counter movement. No. And your idea is important. See, person Semenyo. Above one now, above Man City now. And this season, I'm expecting Semenyo to be so, or be so grow more, because manager now are working on no. They are working on no. Are wide areas. Enzo Maresca no. So a very good isolation, sir. Ube Blumi. Because the ball no, I'm working here. They try to isolate the wingers. It I'm expecting Semenyo said this is at least 30 goals and assists there. 30 goals and assists. I'm expecting Semenyo.
2: 30 goals.
0: Yes.
2: In the Premier League.
0: Goals and assists all season. Me expect this what the be mami. Because coach now okunya no. or isolating.

0: fullbacks. Coach now work on yano. The ball no sanity or working in finfia. No, they about wide area. No, I try to about isolating wingers no with opening to new fullback. And two year good in 1v1 kit will be a obedidi. And I'm expecting some with the ability near crown obedidi. Obabos obabon is our city, ho no. Obabano.
1: Yes,
0: now for 2-9.
1: Tibia personnel no. Ya mana and shame finfinins were better than hygiene.
0: Both players are born or hono bun year or baha. And yes, I want to do that. Because I'm confined to the 2-1 or more one channel. What's playing? Confirm I'm doing 2-1 or more one channel.
1: About national team.
0: About national team. Yeah,
1: Omo do Omo twice.
0: Yes, walk up.
1: Omo months in
0: the Omo months in the summer. Walk up. Left wing. Now, aye, either give your man son a bedaho. Against Croatia. Yes, son. Any man. Kamadin kwadaho. Boss player. Kamadin. Oh, enye. Enye ni tipe ene semenyo. 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Even Kamadin. The final decision. No, enye ni tipe ene semenyo. Eti. Ehono. Se. Udi. Left back. Give your man sane daho. No provide you dribbling and carry. Na di Kamadin kwa tuwo. Na ni quality ne ukura no no. Enu semenyo diye diya.
1: Kamadin di obama speed in kwa.
0: Obama. Semenyo superman speed.
1: Na mika se. Di ono wo no. Semenyo wo.
0: Asa will be because Samanyo no but some will go threat. But Samanyo no the ball no kati in no ba. Obe to me the right foot no abo. Obe to me so ateno no the upon left foot no a shooty. That ambidexterity niti. A mani unpredictable. Ni 1v1 swatching. Only me short to ball. Obe to me abo crosses. Eti yadi no kato 9. And yadi no kato strike and chen kwa yede.
1: Mati.
0: Eti gana phone mubi san. That is the problem. No. Yes. It is about baby I didn't know. It is about the role near the man. None of the roles near the man were Ghana Blasters. No, and it's still to the natural ability now.
1: So Buamewaha, after Ghana, Panama, post match and now BBC has a pre match before a game. One of our World Cup games. Central Fubisa Semenyo about how Kiros it defended compactly. Now Semenyo you're okay with that. And now Semenyo say no na na. Andoni Raiola, Ebo, Ebo Bournemouth.
0: Yes.
1: It were okay with the system. But the same system now so we're okay. No? And the Raiola, no. No, we are six goals. But under Kairos, no goals now, ma difference near the other.
0: Oh, no. Semenyone can't off the ball, not on the ball. Off the ball, no. Raiola expecting the winger, say, Oberi Eduma. The winger will press, the winger will drop back. And to Carlos Kairos catch and say, winger didn't drop back, Emma may go full back and obey. So it is more about off the ball. Not on the ball.
1: And teacher, mu yenu ubi o
0: off the ball.
1: Fatuto ahadi eno hone fatuto problem of the.
0: Off the ball no, aye similar thing.
1: Off the ball no ubi a ontiasi eni say.
0: Sir, time a team ni unkura ball. Team ni unkura ball. Why na bi so ubi defende? Now Iraola be pesse obe pressi. Now o pressi obe ba in a mid block. Winger no, that is Semenyo that time no obe pressi bi. Obe mid block no so obe drop it di papa be one fullback. Carlos Kiros, our walk up no so on us the same thing. In the mid block no winger no ever press a crack. No I'll drop it back. I'll be more full back.
1: And then I had the no the same thing no way the net the goose new assist back.
0: Where
1: the any sir?
0: Where the no first thing with Kiros the N say and Donny Raiola the no. So no sitting the mid blocker, they were able to transition. No to me bock and attack. But Kiros no, yeah, walk up here boy. Near city the panin to me.
1: You're into transition from sitting deep.
0: Yes, you're into transition from your mid block.
1: So it comes back to my point. Sir. Is it not about personnel? Because ube to me the same. You have to widen a obo a city and a bomb of no.
0: Yeah,
1: but ube yen is our ha emfa because near the same materials now.
0: Sir, coach ni yenu no me.
1: You need materials. So ube to me a boss. So move sitting deeper. Ube to me a transition from sitting deep.
0: What players? Sir, coach ni yenu. Se coach ni yan no me ye. Na o catch the team ni say ye real recover ball na. E ye forward thinking.
1: Angel.
0: Passes ni kwa nim. So pass forward, run forward adia. E ye simple. Ya je ball. E bia Jerome Opoku bi atumi step up we intercept. Wo dia ma Pate bi. Pate dia Semenyo no catch as on run forward. Pate no catch as on pass forward. Until you see those run forward, pass forward you know bi. So any baby who
1: okay, so trimmy moon I am fancy.
0: So
1: I remember her roho kakra.
0: Well, no,
1: Kiros, new idea.
0: Kiros, the end of the ball. Samenyo beye juma no. Bournemouth under Andoni Raiola, Samenyo beye juma without the ball. But the problem was, Bournemouth were able to transition. Counter attack, no mutu mi bopa. But Kiros, there no mutu mi mopa. But se, ye kura bo no, niye ye blodi de kwa, bebi ya Samenyo jina no, in suitability.
1: Okay, that's with Kiros no?
0: Yes.
1: Or middle.
0: Or middle. But no, what Andoni Raiola hon?
1: No, white.
0: No, white.
1: And you know, Omuye the same thing, but here in Kairos, Semenyo is in the middle.
0: In the middle.
1: What Ilarira no?
0: Or white.
1: And Omuye able to transition.
0: Yes.
1: When they are sitting in deep.
0: Raiola born in counter-attack no more to me. But yeah, they need to me more.
1: Okay.
0: But you be more big in
1: the general. Last time now, when we discuss about say Liverpool for addressing the squad depth issues.
0: Yes.
1: Before say Ilarira beat me as succeed.
0: Yes.
1: You made mention of Liverpool center backs are available right now.
0: Yes.
1: Van Dijk.
0: Van Dijk.
1: And now they Kodebi,
0: Giovanni Leone, Jeremy Yaquet.
1: Yeah.
0: And Joe Gomez, Sepra. Giovanni Leone, a rehabilitating ACL. Jeremy Yaquet, and so they show that injury never.
1: So, do you think, say, yes, I know man in Tina, Marco Faro, pressure being among the
0: ISR? They have to address that issue. It has some coffee or experience, ba. And who coffee or experience now to two women, not just experience, but all quality to play in a Iraola system, no? Or experience, no? But all quality to play in Iraola system, no? And Nutina Araho, Ababishim, no? Now, boss player, me.
1: Shocking move, though.
0: Yes, a shocking move. May cry shocking me. But my trust here, me analyzing woman who say he's a perfect fit for Iraola system, no? Now, main trend can say Araho any ne cons or negatives one ho. Sometimes or rushing in tackles, sometimes in the positional intelligence, no, aya na ewo form. But Araho, a man who may be a Liverpool, a here desperately. And number Ben Ronald Araho de Bemao, and on that Facebook, Angela from Kumase, 96.1. Araho, you're dominant in both boxes. Because you're dominant in both boxes, on one box, no. Or to me defending the box. And now, opponent box in the Muswa, or to me pimpin bise. It's or a dominant in both boxes. On one box, you know, or defend it. And now, opponent in the box, you know, as a set piece threat, as a free kick threat, you know, so Araho, it to me at the mouth. Apart from an unknown or dominating individual duels, in terms of aerial duels, in terms of ground duels, Nina aerial duels, Araho, a winning about 67%. In the ground wars, Araho winning about 59% of the ground wars. A child say, or you're dominant in the individual duels. But idea here, Andoni Raiola Pani no mommy anyway. But when you say, the channel and wide defending, no, are very good. Araho are very good in terms of defending the channels and the wide areas. And the Mienu, in terms of recovery pace, no, Ronald Araho. I was so pissed now. So person obo in a high line, obo to me a drop waba, aba be defending. So in terms of sound normal me anyway, and when they be here Andoni Raiola pa, now the entity that make us be here Andoni Raiola. Why some of my next image near here? And Andoni Raiola no, preseason kakra amahe no. The fullbacks, that is the left back and right back no, omu push it forward. Opese omu move it forward. Fullback, right back, left back, or person they be on joining attack, no. They provide supporting runs for winger, no. That is underlapping, overlapping runs. It is they be a fullbacks no call menim. Now, so fullbacks no call menim, I mean, it's a jack in Tantan 1-0. It will show imagine, I mean, the green are two baby mienubi. Either side of the center backs. Sans space now, fullback, no, or my vacate, no. And your center backs, no, dear. So you need a center backer. When he is drifting wide, Ababe defending those areas now. Oya de oho. Ronald Araho, eye sajumani ye. Ronald Araho, eye sajumani ye. Because Iraola, a person the fullbacks come in him. And when the fullbacks are going forward, a leave space on the wide areas. A leave channels in exposed. So you need center backs, sir. Omiye very good. When they are drifting wide, we are drifting into the channels, no matter me defending. And your dear Ronald Araho, your dear Hopa, a dear no Kunate, Edema Liverpool, so not trying to quite no more, or to me defend this space, no. A dear Van Dijk, no, Edema Liverpool, Sir Robertson, quite no more, otumi defended that channel, otumi defended that space, you know. And then Ronald Araujo, Edibe Matima, your friend Liverpool. Eti sadie no, and you're very, very important. And no, and Ama Andoni Raiola, etumi cross that feeling more. The recovery pace, and also the channel and wide defending. But boss player, in komodie bi ewo Araujo, say Liverpool person obo as a right back in an Andoni Raiola system, and emfa. Say Liverpool, a person Ronald Araujo, obo as a right back in a Raiola system, ya emfa. Then the emfane say, say o person Ronald Araujo obo as a right back, no boni ya. He should be taxed with progressing duties and also defensive duties. Say no mami anyway, and they say, Ronald Araujo, o de manu so obo right back. And it's a Ronald Araujo ball right backer. It's a Oka center backs mienu no ho. Oka back line him. Now mo bother with the back three. No atumi providing progressive options no. Obo bo ni kwane nim. No atumi defending areas no. Especially so ko share team bia. Owo 1v1 player in the left wing go hard ring. No Ronald Araujo atumi deal with him. But you want you say Ronald Araujo enye adwuma na Andoni Raiola person the full backs here. In terms of providing the overlapping and underlapping runs, to say that image that Facebook is here now, you can see say left back no, or providing overlapping run. No, my next image, Obo say another one right back, and providing underlapping run. O person Ronald Araujo ye be own to me. Ronald Araujo ye sadie ni be own to me. I know dear, but when you are using Ronald Araujo as a right back, now on come back line him, now build with the back three. Na on my defensive coverage, on one build the up there, obey to me. I am so you are your subman is said, you man, our boss player. The injury situation, no crabbers, I was in because I know, say another problem. Ronald Araujo in the past 2 seasons, we're missing games. Marco 40. In the past 2 seasons, Ronald Araujo was missing games. Marco 40 from the 2024. 2025 season to the 2025-2026 seasons. We're missing games, Marco 40. It's a player, meaning say Liverpool fans, may be a little bit skeptical. Or to me, mistakes. Or to me, racing in tackles. But the quality, no, Kurano, no. So, or you dominant in both boxes. So, or to me, dominating the individual duels. Now, or defended channel, no wide areas, ni ye. No, so, crowd that recovery pace, no. About Fete Andoni Raiola system ni ye. The ball playing ability Enru Van Dijk there. But kakira obe to miya boa. Amwaye build up di obe to miya ye. But se Liverpool person mu yusunu as a right back in an Andoni Raiola system. Na on provide overlapping and underlapping runs there. Boss player ebe heading e de amati me friend Liverpool. For me, e a good signing because Liverpool e here squad depth. In Liverpool here players. I was centre back. Apart from a no right winger, honoso, as a Liverpool, it me we. And you see no many abre Bradley Bakula. But in all there, I think say a good signing for Liverpool and also a good signing for Ronald Araujo or person or reinventing himself in the European game.
1: Okay, tactical sports biggie. And no governor me dance pa. 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
0: ora
2: Berenisha, Berenisha, you had a don't say Berenisha, and it's not your bonnet tail. Number to me, at was so awesome Ghana.
0: That's a
2: bonnet show.
0: Oh, show so. Okay, Orana, what's an encounter? Yet was so first off on Angel 96.1. Kakra and Saka with you know, young fan to us so, now Ghana for whom the echo so, now I'm Rama Pense Mukakra. Yes, just in free air Black Queens, and I see a year, you know, name, says Abre, Black Queens of Ghana, Women Afcon Trophy, you know. I just said Ghana, yes, sign a two shada. San say nya dear Black Queens, Safi, or Mede Cap no, ebet me a brain. Nenra and a semi-final game no, nanka was a qualify cobo, nanso Ukraine, nyoma anko ye and fama yen, the Black Queens of Ghana, and Timian ra last four no, it means semi-final no, nya dear Ghana, ebet me a bobby, is a semi-final no, a my friend is Algeria, ebet she Malawi, nafe or my din, ede Morocco, and so ne. Cameroon, Eda Shasso, internal Edia tier. Now you say Black Queens of Ghana, or more chances, and say, on which mobile day, now on my qualify, Edia called the Women World Cup, or no. San say, apart from a mine four now, I qualify Echo Women World Cup, or no. Africa, Ebe Sansu, the two slots, I call Intercontinental Playoff, or no. And no, and I was a Black Queens, Ebon Homo Day, to make us say, Yawada, Ebe ya, Black Queens of Ghana, Yene Ivory Coast, Bebo, and who say, Ye Din Kunimua, then it means, Intercontinental Playoff no yebe kobi South Africa and Super Nigeria el that same game ni mo na and also any dia tie el honomo already no Black Queens coach and pay audios not tin ni na coach na chese ye boy homode pa but entimi 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
3: 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koshe a Salman United a can nine a Salman team no almost so entimante Hustle Folk and so ne Charity FC ebo friendly game Hustle Folk and so we need 3-2 ewo ho Asante Kotoko and so ne Ebony FC ebo friendly game 90 minutes no no be out to atanabako extra 45 minutes and Ebony as a shebako emanye 2-1 Now, just after game, and a coach Eric Tinkler or assemble the technical staff, or no, now we hear meeting, our park, and so just after the match, and a some meeting, echo so now meeting, let you know, and I bet daddy, that's a say, dear players, base in Numbi and Penifosi, or many youth team, no, and training, now the rest of the squad, no, aqua, aqua prepare, and soba, and Tianan, TSA, Johnson Owusu, Zakaria Fuseni. Emmanuel Entry, Prince Badu, Saka Dauda, all these players, you know, any youth team, you know, and a bit training. Then, mom, Yatese Asante Kotoko, I assigning Abrante Emmanuel Mama. Now, upon the board, the mass summer test, make us say Kotoko, after 2 years, Abrante, you know, at my sign contract, you know, after a defender, beer, your friend Issa Yakubu, or a center back, now our Dreams FC, or call Stade Malien, or so called Police FC, make us say, Issa Yakubu and so Asante Kotoko Kampa or Mohese won't bet me and then a real cry. And after 4 youth players almost joining a preseason no Abrantia Clever Obey a goalkeeper Abu Adams Ekaho Lawson Che Menu and a Bismarck Ofori. All these youth players omia 4 my joining first team now almost echo Accra no now foreign based players be and so Asante Kotoko and so Asue yeah Abrantia Bako or your left center back and then Eddie Kofi Bini, yeah, Kofi Bini, or your Cote d'Ivoire ni, or no eka team neho, afe Abrantia Abdul Kader Tanagba, or no se Bokina ni, or your midfielder, afe Eric Beta, aye attacking winger, or no se Cote d'Ivoire ni, and a Enso Solomon Asa, or no so aye striker of Cameroon. All these players, eka Kotoko squad, or more adequate craft for preseason, and nay, or Munam Kwanswa, or more so echo. News I are picking from Hustle Folk, no, and it's a Nadia, coach Rene Heading, and now confirm, say, Sikano, Nensaka, to the house, China, any FIFA confirmation letter, say, if you know, Quay, Hustle Folk, ever to me, Aqua Market, no more to be aba, Nankomaso, and second, say, Abrantia Kwame Poku, Nankomono, Asanswa Bamuyepa, report, just say, Hustle Folk, and Penning Four, Dinkomo, behind the scene, Sarabaya, Ombehu, Adia Potea. ama Kwame Poku o free kotoko na ba so wetietie mu na o me convinced that then has to folk e betime bie negotiations with Kwame Poku and yen koma yensa enso eka en central cup no e say the banu anya ye ba san say team and din and so the summer test and central cup no wo mu aton safre all the teams no na foreign team a oba no e Etoile Filante, our free Burkina Faso, and so Eba, Mediama Ebobi, Adriana, and so Ebobi, and we in Central Cup Noir, and Chebia, Nano Sosia, our Sama Boyeno, make us say, Urum, our Obuasia, Division 1, Super Cup no Anopaya, and Ashasia, na Yera Studios, no, na Debbie United, any Atram Divise, and Anna Ebo, na Atram Divise, Ashem Yenu, Ama Debbie Timno, or Martin Bako, Nayam Pon March, no, and Eba Studios, see, and we are nomian son. RTU and Sone Abusan drafts and Super Bowl. So all these are issues and as a stories kakra no pay ayabobo anoa ye de ma ye tie for na fe first half no anya kwan na atimi atoa so don sama ye samu akwaba
1: me yo so
3: yes sir
1: well say coach nanya confirm say BBI fine it has
3: yes Eric Tinkler or confirm me say nensa ka sika no e ka has de no
1: no nensa anya Tinkler
3: sorry Rene Hiddink.
1: Yeah.
3: Rene Hiddink. Okay. With us for correction. Yeah.
1: Rene Matisse Subontin, so Ms. Walker.
3: Yes, and also news I have picked. Say, coach Nebosha Kapo, on also a statia, Oshim.
1: Yeah.
3: So players are be on also full, say, or Muntimim won a course, no? On Impenny for the Hunkita.
1: Kotoko.
3: Yes,
1: Kotoko. Yeah, no Muni be free mon.
3: Yeah, or more news name. We can be. Yes, said a Wokano.
1: Zakaria Fuseni, dear.
3: Yeah.
1: Me tell you, me tell me, I mean, I can't say you didn't. I mean, him, but
3: a few minutes ago, now many HOD cry. Zach,
1: what's going on?
3: The Zach, we know from Brekum, no. I play and come in and say, for now, Bianca Samba, we on the best establishing.
1: Yeah.
3: And I appeal, be cry there, I can't. But I don't know why, or maybe Zach,
1: if a condition issues and I be a fitness wise, and I say, the idea.
3: Me not too sure, but. Performance ankasa. Fi se Zach eba kotoko no. Don as a Zach in shed then yin humbre. And we preseason ye kotoko a stati. Nyoma kakra o ma ye fitness training kakra o ma ye any games kakra o ma bonwa. It seems Mr. Tinkler is not convinced. And we are unconvincing is all be part of the project no.
1: Asemu.
3: Aya sempa. Because one of the best center backs here, whoa, Ghana, I don't know. Zakaria yeah. Fuseni. Yakasa Ghana yeah standard. Yen yi center back sa. Omu ye good a bit nyan name mua. One of them.
1: Zakaria Fuseni.
3: Oh Zach, why one of them? No.
1: Nice de ye hunu ye sana kuchis nibi hun.
3: Pow.
1: Nese kubi se. Kasamba o hokran ki bit me a dru leveler. Coach bit me a kasa samba anen koran in your training.
3: Oh, possible. Sa modem ba o de ma, you know. Time koso na modem money ba for ma. Menye sure se coach bi abe pe. But the old way, the young way, the Obian is a somebody upgrade. The young who's a CA, princess in your course, we dear. Samba call ye, actually, what the hope?
1: So, more here than more in the competitive match.
3: Yeah, of course. But
1: some was a scoreline in the air and Chadam Funk.
3: Oh, in preseason. Yeah, in time Funk Cancer. But so, we'll lose the brain. So,
1: scorelines like lower division size. Yeah, Funk Cancer.
3: Oh. Coaches make catch or say sometimes or they test it at the AB. It's just score line put in a coach near it. Those score line a kasa. But coaches know your preseasoner. Sometimes, yeah, na your resource put in or try be a game plan be, maybe or try partnership be our midfield and our attack, you know, be a defense, you know, or say, or bring the back four be on. And just, I don't know, mistake be back, not even consider. Yeah. Most of the time, yeah, and time how
1: metiasi o but em say baby a okano o ewo baby a say o kasa uncommon say when you are playing against size uno moko compete in the league same league that is understandable but size uno o munshia umu lower o level no na also person o ride ntina ulusu
3: oh don't say precision no o ya na e ka bia be a week or two to the league na say o bottom top gamer honey and open results
1: so at the end of the day say division is same no as all far resource ni free no we say yes all progress then no yeah. About tougher opponents
3: yeah admitted but resource no any their topmost priority in terms of preseason all starting So who started here?
1: About 3 weeks.
3: Oh yeah, don't. So I think we often we endurance in this annual manner. What started ball work? This until Barcelona. Oh try partnerships be. Wingers name. Oh try. Yet the player because no man only used to a position. For instance,
1: the problem is that it's not like. Yeah, Kotoko Akoto 6, Kotoko Akoto 5, Kotoko Akoto 10. This is an established Kotoko team or the ball league here. Yeah. But what you say, few ones from the genius, like Chairman Nomnes are clever sin mwina, ye infuse you omu in.
3: Yeah.
1: So that is where the challenge is. Say, yeah, be a 14 players, be a top players for Fubi, and I say, a team maybe you are qualified from first division, or ye newly promoted in the Premier League, and all bar. Sano manomano, you bet me at Tiasekaka, but Timo ordered or dear bull league. I wore experience than lad moon in Anson, a baby remni at deno. Still, I ain't charging Kakra.
3: Oh, I joined there, don.
1: Scoreline still doesn't matter.
3: But this is a Kotoko Tima, don. Last season, the latter part of the league, you know, Obiang say it was a motivationless Kotoko. Kotoko Tima, even Obohom Kranwa, supporters named me Yakudunka say. Yeah, but she match no. Oh, so I feel no person almost say spicy team up. So I'm no because Kotoko team no even players no more yard there. No, a bit more safe frame performance na any no players need be no almost say yard there with that bad performance. Need be a safe frame. So done.
1: Okay,
3: Mr. Tinkler or Juma Yapa. Okay.
1: Quick one, Queens.
3: No, Black Queens.
4: Angel.
3: May this particular tournament, this campaign, I call ye. Players na ankasa or more fitness, I have a challenge with it. Because the last time na you call na you could third na. What you say na ladies no na or more book game na just na game no more shame ye. But this very tournament, the game your boy against Cameroon, that was our second game. A honor who said no. Black Queens crown going forward, you could share creme de la creme for no anymore, they say could share Nigeria, you could share nay Morocco for no, or more born over beer co ye noa, yasobeshi. And Enra against Malawi. You name some Malawi a team prior to the tournament. Near show 4-0. So on paper, Obekas, oh, yeah, sat down muscle. But I also say, Bona Yebono. A man for bit tenace, no mosia de. This is a Malawian team, women of Konokro, or maybe that. But in the first time, Oma Bano, what must say, Oma prepare Omuti Miye and Omodiaba. And playing against Ghana. Now, Sha Hawa, Omusi Ba back, even after Ghana, I take a lead, no. Na how on back ebenya the equalizer no na fi e free ho game ne ten be di omo side sa ekopem say omo nya omo go dying embers no nti this our team no there don summer I don't know why as they say no all our Angel. Teams ni nyina for foreign coaches they say all our national teams no ni nyina gradually e ko national foreign coaches ni sam nti doesn't mean say you need coaches who are on betting me. I can carry players in boom. I'm my resource. And Papa, or Tiwa, or Jumei. This campaign, the last time, not by any first time, maybe as a you who be a crap. But this campaign, me who different thing be our coach, no, or they cut him no. Me who different thing be other cut him no. Your players at the court previous tournament, players, nay, but medica can say, or more fitness, the tournament determined anyway, no, where you are suspect. Because we know. Me who players ni ye omo fitness omo ko toe to toe 50 balls with opponents are done and quite aside so I'm not surprised say gentlemen rollers for no I'm not surprised
1: you say omo siji say playoff be a konen number duo baby in affairs and today be a yan nam sa ni ebu akunta ji so ko sheha ni sa no
3: a big problem and continental playoff no it's a Black Queens qualifier me ebe mo kakra. Go ahead the way I normally sit here. This campaign, even Angel. Cote d'Ivoire cry on Thursday. How sure are we say you go share Cote d'Ivoire? Near cause our playoff no. We need to beat Cote d'Ivoire and say near cause our playoff no.
1: Now Omo here.
3: Oh Cote d'Ivoire, this tournament done. Omo nye bad. Do Omo some call us for no, but Omo nye bad. Black Queens, some person come anymore. They must improve on performance. I must tell you, done. Your performance no, and their performance they cap beefy.
1: Ejo,
2: done.
1: Dollar Haptor, sir, one of those want me uncle.
2: Okofi. On a Zambia for.
1: But let's think in your continuity.
2: Don make a sembi. I don't know, so one hour here, Nanza Mauka. After the first game against Cameroon, I'm here, and we said, do you intimate?
0: your money mono in Israel. We've been struggling against Mali. Don Malawi for no the home captain and the shirt 10 and you are 4 now the shirt 10 no nini ya penny ni the home captain was 11 and no team dey nipa me nwe me throw a question said don how am I seeing Malawi for no e be dey said don e be show and don while we game na no abia no they were the better side they were the better side sad e na edi di edi ho na and got don't yeah ko almost about 20 years ah Black Queens in ko World Cup first in so there na e ka World Cup in him say mm no mun timi fian ko na e mai but now when you look at how things are going on don't sama nya mie ne no kwe yan timi an qualify na obusa ma ko say Ivory Coast for don't they are better than Ghana sure
3: angel
0: the game they played against Algeria on om lusu ye but don om talisman Lady ni Shalevin Jesse. Normally the one, red card ne buy, and no goalkeeper no. Don't let disappoint me in that game. Because two goals on consider no. Don't let a goal, sir. Ning na avoidable. Tournament in a question don. Uye a clinical striker. Uye a midfielder or a controller. Then you need a good goalkeeper. Cameroon for no. Enra, what is all my qualifier? But don. Enra, the woman of the match yesterday. For Omo a game not against Nigeria. I don't say I'm not saying that you. It was their goalkeeper. Now me catch a mauku. No, no, lady, no, and you're going to because I'm a pan and up with him. And some of them, hey, you're going to be here. Now we are looking at a Thursday. You better be a kind of what? Because when you're Obia or more Afcon, women's Afcon, be there in the shape of Malawi, Ocean 4-0 before the start of the tournament. Now don't watch and wabeti as a day win and I can warm our. It is telling you, sir, your team no, and you man kwe ye. Your national team's in a don. There is a lot of problem in our national team. And I believe, sir, don moving forward, no, sir, new man, sir, nay say, body or that, your football in Yano. So things are not going on well. Last year, your team Ramu D10. This year, I don't allow you for Yano Moncano. Yeah, before I'm a World Cup, don't have him. Now the guy have him. Nigeria's worth him. Over can see another lifeline. So our lifeline we done, and I'm out kind. I will agree with my brother. So Ghana to me qualify, it will be a World Cup we are. One of the shocks I don't mean your part this year. Where can we be? We're a team you're ready to play in the World Cup. Asantuamo, Jennifer Kujomo. What man don't win him say? Nanki Aboboy middle no me control middle. Tournament you don't mean unisa. Me you want me ye. And see, I am worried. And I think, gentlemen, things has to change. And your man says, sir, how I'm seeing, sir, Nedru, baby, your boy, my football, your boy, Ghana, Kondo, your Bekwechi, South Africa, Kofi, Nigeria, Kofi, Ghana, Kofi. Now, ye in your countries, dear, now first, ye momudin. Cameroon, Egusujan, and Nassau. Morocco, Etiki, the center stage, Algeria. I'm on the S, man. It's your head, not on you, maybe you are. I'm going to be in here, but maybe, baby, yes, you're doing a one or you're dry, it's your best, you know. You should be a Thursday. I'm a press, extended route, when I'm a first qualifier. Let's see, but I'm a tea idea. The wins are between the two countries. Ivory Coast, I say Ghana on Thursday, I will not be surprised. I'm a share, many a surprise at all. Go on me, you know, countries, you know, but I come on in this woman's AFCON, I'm a slow chain. By any name, Fimo. I would this by anyway. So on Thursday, you might be me. I could see a don't know who can Ubuza Mauku about the career of Fusini. On Timmy Mokotu. On Timmy.
1: Ade
0: Zakaria, when ya every time is we here to establish himself.
1: How many seasons?
0: Two. Oh. We're in the second season.
1: There's a one.
0: Yes.
1: About one season.
0: Yes. No, don't. Zakaria, we here 3 seasons. Zakaria Ayobia wabwa kwa kubobo Spain. Don wa captain Bekum Chelsea for a very long time. Experience be Ghana Premier League in Bia. Zakaria Ubi. Coaches are done. Coaches. Ah. Omo ye juma, omo pen now. They want to start playing the ball from the back. They will not use Zakaria. So why we're doing now, listen, that's what
3: Angel. Now, most of the coaches prefer to have a left footer center back and a right footer center back. Hamza Tana now, everything she was a coach, you know, want to use him. Height, any BBR. I've already now done more than Abano. Angino. Don't. Abraham Jenner, that's we. Or a left footer. Now, Utien Komana, I'm asking out for a very long time. And the coach, now when he said, so who has a career? Now we're Hamzata. How many are you right? No? Do you prefer to use him? Kasi, I Hamzata. That is why I don't want to also my chomu contract him. Or so many youth team, no, and training. But the amendment to me, I catch him in here and say, if you want to play for Kotoko, now don't Kotoko, but I'm not to us. Confidence, I want to know any kind of money for football. And Zaki Jako to come matches more, only confident kitty kitty say. And maybe information. Magada, any dear mate. Said on, Senyoma in Puvua.
4: Angel.
3: I'm from Brandt Ebisu Yakubu. Our former Dreams FC. Center back. Na Isa Yakubu. Don, ah, no, so, team na join and I'm on Asia team no Akrano. A Brandt Ebisu. Last year, Osiakan, I think, Rwanda, and Osiakan. Players be a doma, umma, umbezom no me ejmano. Ayam as a career for Seni. In the pecking order, Kwano Kwechi. Now, Joseph Amua has been transferred from the right left back to center back. Eti, Nkomone die, Zak, and your man's Sama Zak, don anima, any muyadia, e bia don, Amua mejo mkwa mamakono, obeti miakawo. Enna, Emmanuel Enchi. Don, Emmanuel Enchi, ni die minim, and he said, he might probably be part of the team, but he needs to also back up. Safu ona, what is a don? Oma jo mwe chom so mini youth team ye training no. Omo nya fo ni nyina kwa ebia mienu ebeto aso ne kotoko edi djuma na ebia mienu so ko. Ana 26 na kwa akra no. This is not a final squad for Kotoko. We nyo omo adon. Oma aje atum se omo na omo ye djuma ni se for the club. Ebi betimi afim am ebia ba abishim. But for the meantime there, the maintenance is done. Wo mo mejo mwe che no ye nyo omo kwai. Ebony omo abrante be omfre no. Unless Bans won. Don't this at this year tournament in a bar dunkun. No one of the players I know me exceptional. Coach, you know, as I say, Quenya Donem Penjifono, a bit me a bony a dinkuma. Probably one of the players are one show me to me a sound. Edo Macana branch and don't. A bit me a count, Ediama Kotoko.
1: Well, then I will come for 2 matches now.
3: So far, what I was saying is disappointing. From the look of things, Division 2 Baku, Division 1 Baku. But I still believe Zedon, as Oguswa, na oye, Ezami players ni bino. Mejiri se, se owe ni bi bi anadon, upon the first game, the second game, what I see about the coach is Mbabe Kawa. Now I want to give him the benefit of the doubt. So still, onye nya ni team of person Yusu. But Oma Omuwe a game on Saturday, as Zedon, check a Saturday game to compare to the last game they played against Ben Abna. Now we are an improvement. But I still say, Sedon, to play against a Division 1, a Division 2, there's nothing like an improvement. We have to see the Kotoko players now. They're ready to play for Kotoko. They play now on the Mondon. They will form. They being deserved to say, Jesse, Kotoko Jesse now. I'm a Jiri Sedon. I'm going to talk to you. Don, I'm on for Busa. We bet me assign 10 players. I'm here foreigners. Only if only West African players are. Answer your league, you know. Yes, who to me use 5 foreign-based players. Nami and Sastate. Nami and Watson bench. But on the rules, never F1. And just a players in F West Africa. Obey to me a bowman in a 10 the bubble. Naba acquire Ghanani. But so I'm free West Africa. No, I'm free other side of Africa. And on a done, only a 3 to start, not 2 at the bench. And to go to come on, so me. How many West African players there? They can start 10 foreign based players than 1 Ghanaian player. Oh, bet me about mom. That is why they are looking at more foreign based players more than local. It's almost sign more. So far as I'm free West Africa, and idea. Almost sign to do now.
1: So far, players Ben Akotoko, aside 4 now, I saw more and youth in your training. Players baby, I'm not going.
3: Kwampuku. Kwampuku. Awuchi ko. And, There was a goalkeeper, I don't mean him, so on a name, keeper. Francis Akwasoko. And I'm 8 na eko.
1: But this is the last time now. Jeff wo tiatiam go isko so. Isko nso kwa na.
3: For now, omu fa ni di ma so ma yine fi.
1: But so, o
3: wankon kwa ni bi. Wankon bi. Wankon bi. Oma is omu ni youth team
1: ye training. Players ha omu yi omu free mu ide. Se omu de special players bi na ba wo. Because omu kofo wo yinu omu start wo. Leagues ni mo.
3: Yes.
1: Saka Dauda.
3: Yes.
1: Omu nina league no club bi omu be kopi.
3: Omu be bobi. Omu be na be bobi.
1: Ti. Me curious. Me say me hu.
3: Yeah. Omu pesa omu. But I believe sir. Don. So far di. Emmanuel. Mama. Oye. Summer test for. A player. On the road I can tell you sir. And commander I question you sir. Omu mani 2 year contract at all side. He signing a contract with Kotoko. The lad Ibrahim is so done.
1: But that's it.
3: And Komani Chesu on 2 years no. Obe sign the amom. But if you have a count done. Say they woke up. I know you are. So I'm up. I'm with my mom. Kwa diye bano. Should be exceptional players. And if you ordinary players not done. You won't sign. As a exceptional. You won't be on board.
1: But it could be say. Nkonko is a big name. Ni exceptional. But. Obe say be a loss in chairman. No man nkwa de be a.
3: Yeah.
1: Omu say. Omu no.
3: Yes, and so far as it stands now, coach, you know, 6-8 Lawson against Asofoko Kromwa. Who's the one that started man in Yongwa? Coach, you don't know Edino, but he's also looking at Omwa. So far, training on Omwa, you know, they are playing it to in instructions. And you don't, ABN CD in Kassie, but Ojiniso Metsia, you manage, I'm not going to obey you swarm. And we are Kotoko supporter. Don't think about big names. What you have to think about is a player, sir, who can play to the coach's instruction.
4: Black Queens, once again, disappointing tournament. And if you say the blame should go straight to the doorsteps of Coach Kim Lass. I mean, now a revelation in the last half corner, boy. We'll take it, you know, 2 months. To the tournament, but Omeki, a lot of good performance, and then Ghana edited. And so, it's a Ghana edited, yeah. Now, the following year, we're going to now. Now, we expect to say, with me, I'm a very good performance. Now, at least, we qualify for World Cup. Black Queens qualify for World Cup for 3 consecutive seasons, for 3 consecutive years, and I say occasions. I mean, in 1999, Ghana qualified in 2003, and then the last time was in 2007. And Ghana qualified consecutively our World Cup in terms of women's football. So now World Cup a baswa. Now yeah, sure to be qualified. In fact, those times now Ghana and Africa the 2 reps in the World Cup. Now always Nigeria and Ghana. But ever since FIFA and the CAF trans, yeah, almost 10-4 no. We are struggling to qualify. 20 years in qualify. Again, yes, I stand in Echo 6. Because playoff, you know, MSI made 2 options. Say a bit my qualify. Still, you team and qualify. A big blow. But your team was in balance. I mean, since they won, ABC a boy, no match in, you know. I saw say the team was in balance. And right from your defense, midfield to attack. And I'm answer them faster. Now coach, you know, a change is be so and the sooner challenge. Too accurate. I mean, all changes are now in fact any resource be a my team. So, especially in Ra, also Ghana game the boy now. The only player no team taking on defenders of Malawi for no was Ali Kwesi. I don't know why we need him. My name and modern age, and then modern football. Yeah, Doris Wadua should be starting for Black Queens. We're losing form totally. I mean, the last edition, acquire Wadua a disappointed Ghanaians so well. And then again, yes, about tournament in the first game, so now I'm expecting say from the first game, no, they dropping on. Now, Kaya, yeah, others were other strikers, I say, a bit my boy. So the draw steps there, maybe go straight to the coach, you know. I mean, yeah, court tournament, you know, yes, I beef up technical and the man. There are 2 coaches of free which by every boy still yet to qualify. I did my quan, if you say coach, and I'm one say tournament, and minimum center or bucket cannot own steady other teams to the air and other opponent to the air. I mean, Malawi. I knew they would beat us. Malawi team, no? And we are debutant in WAFCON, yes. But Osha, Omu progress now. A solid. Now, Omu Boko Kusafa Cup. Now, Kusafa Cup, no, in years, team are dominated by South Africa, or women's football, no, and Sarah by Zambia. Now, okay, the third force or the second force, oh, Kusafa, now, Malawi. Now, if you look at how much their progress here, in 2020, Omo Ebo Kusafa, no, Omo semifinals. In 2021, Omo awareness up, it means Omo the second. Progression, no. In 2022, they were knocked out from the group stage. But then in 2023, Omo winning Kusafa. And then in 2024, Omo cross semifinal. And see, progressively, Omo mature, Omo will use a ball game, no. And so, all about tournaments, no, no. Only this year, now, so you're very careful. Again, Ghana struggled so well against Nigeria, Super Falcons. And this is a team, what says Super Falcons 3-2, defending champions are debutant. The first time a debutant, I said a defending champions in WAFCON. And this was said it there. Now they be a striker against Nigeria. It means a Usiana, you have to take a clue from Omo game. You have to watch their game. No, Omo weak point. I know Omo be a Omo ya there. No, I capitalize on it. Coach, you know, sir. Again, Usha country back one was sell more goals in this tournament in the second half. Malawi going to this game. No, I said a six was well, seven goals. Seven goals, you know, only 3 goals. And I said the first half against Egypt or say Egypt was say 2 goals in the first half. And then against Ghana, I say goal in the first half. The rest of the goals you know what's now in this tournament, you know, came in the second half. And the Chelsea say in the second half. Or more purposeful in the second half already we are. No, we really see the Arsenal, no, we really see the players said they should go and do the job. And see, never see take a clue from this one. I mean, me a surprise, sir, Yenti Bian qualify. And don't make ne we can't qualify for the next World Cup. Say playoff, no. Even against Cote d'Ivoire, maybe we can beat them. Then tell me, Kasa. Yeah, but if any game against Malawi, Morocco and Senegal tournament, we beat them 4-0. But yeah, but if any game against Cote d'Ivoire, yeah, some 1-0. But if you game and say Malawi 4-0, now in a competitive game, what year you 2-1? So if a quote the same way they are, then means against Cote d'Ivoire, a bit difficult for us. So brain game there, Kim Blas, what disappoint here? And me sure say, I say a friend of my friend, it's him queen him. Disappointing, but. Haji pa
5: Mati.
4: Kutuwa bi wana sante kwa toko. Miyama shemi kakra. Miyama shemi on Saturday. And mi feel say they should be up and doing. Don. Place na ye job hono omu kono. Any place na omu bano. If I give them, if I give you omu starter, any omu mo fru on starter, Omo Ofu wano, a start, no, a way better than those they are joining Asante Kotoko. Saturday, ni yeshe game, no, ewo Sofla alignment. I mean, supporters were there. Massive support. Kotoko supporters were there to watch the game. Because Tech, there, also wano, to me, episode connected Tech, ebe haji kakra. The supporters was no many happy at all. Se, mikase, mi wem ye pa babe mwa. A brand beko into major amount and you players are omo diomo joining team. No, I'll give you your start. Say, example, player Feno Emmanuel Mama from Samates FC. Say, Kwame Poku SA 4 goals in 16 games last season. Emma Asante Kotoko says, Donzo SA 6 goals last season. Now, first striker, says 7 goals last season. Onyeshe. And so, I don't expect a lot from him. Obano be instant hitter, a good. But based on this start, se Kwame Poku se Donzo, and if he say, one year proactive until your first strike, I be say, next strike, or say 7 goals about the air. It's not for me.
1: So Kwame, me yes, sure say, just on the field in Kwame.
4: Omo fa experience me yamba, and see, then name any befa.
1: Nani Akwaba?
6: Domi Joseph.
1: Thank you.
6: Dom Brown Queens, yeah, me can be, because, your film. And now me expect to say they qualify for the World Cup on the intimate qualify. So each would need Jeff Medica in Hojima. But don't me show Kotoko game and bueno on Saturday, no.

Na to da aya wo se. 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I am a wussam. Your country, no country, more. Nessu may catch our son, Abra Bonnetier. I mean, it's not that was. And yet, there be a.

Oh, so she moved. Oh, here, I want you to have a bow so. Now, I don't just say, Wapim, a wabra boom. If I want seven in a ma or casino, 2 million in a ura. Nasra, Yagopon, sir, won't be a doom puno and for mount. I told Daniel Jumadio, a Jumadin, a yapa. Next, you be Bibia and a Yajumadin. We have connections. We have introduction. We have favor. Send money in a boa brabo ma and a multimedi. Obey a Jumadin, sir. Just one introduction, pet. Na bra was a son. One connection beyond is a kind, yeah. And one, no, a brabona sin ye. Make a connection, your crew must say, dear, Sabby Sabby Brafoni, your son. Connection chess, Obia, Oya Cremina, and Abia, Waya, dear Sefatao, Dabby. Connection, a ya brofu ed. Sautia say ya, a brofu, come up. Set me do one dance at your obi. Set me do show obi in sa. Set me cast and pa a foul who at your obi. May pepper be at the washer. May pepper be at the amount. And no NFS a connection. Just set my corner tail, I'm a obi. What I say? And now, bro, for I am so bad, Dabby. I have bro for beer. As a channel, the pan, and so yan, ya come and I say, oh, me a connection man. Yeah, you be a maker. Eti, Abrabona, meno, ye bono. Ye hear introduction, ye hear connections, ye hear favor. So, nam, that's a favor, a da osua. Baby, I walk on and chebby and wardrobe. Today's music. Se unya connection en chebia na what ye we yo bia obama just introduction oh me ofase ne kwase menka me ba no no oh we ye menua papa wadalo ma momfa ne sha hama me oh me sro wada momo ano wate we we invest what ifie enti mo de adwuma no mpe ba bi financial e ma me enu ne fere se introduction. Obey we invest for so many years. We had just introduction. Na brabo besa sa. Ensu wa chenya e mau. Fampa e bofaka hon. Na sire nyangu po enche favor adomu na emna oso. Enu wano no. Wewe. Ya kwa ye benyina ya enu wano. Obiti mi nya semna fibe bia tono so. Na wadi ye. Just last week, na me share social media. Na me who say me and Kasamura open so today's music. O two for or set to two. Then up here, more pia for nana. 6-1. Na me share social media. Na me who say Obama caption say O two for ma abusa penny be abaya or henny. I'm so weird, dear Kwasimika. Many a day, I'm not here because so can't comment now. She said, "A tattoo a kuma." Abusa penny no. She said, "As soon as abusa penny you, what did abusa and phone me keke?" I don't know what man she a blaye ura atinase na o diasam. Na umu diasam ni ni na vie e tuacha. When you will be say, I said, I was a penny no way. And I jaw born in Marcin or Trinity. I was a Mura. I mean you, Baba. Was a cratchy. Who am I for pine? The Kunyan Kuna could tea. Aye! What a favor. Now, so video now, not a penny no, no, what Drina Cassa. One down, don't want that one, so I had that. Sir, I was a penny. What do you dumb air commencia? Na, yura, or two for Nanaya Mekasi. Sir, me the Kunyana show, and Sakuna could the Hino. I trust one man and horse also. Just a one tassia. And so Bruno, then you meet me, you know, you know. And the Abrabona, I know you're born in a favor, and at the end.
and your introduction at the Ocosa and the Eba and your connections. So, when you be a bow and time.

nka wo sɛn fata saa position no nka wo sɛn fata eh baabi a wo yɛ adwuma no obi a pinche wo obi ko school a chain and suppose na de ma wo obi yɛ adwuma wo baabi a wo ne yɛ adwuma ne nyina for so many years obi twa 10 years 15 years oba na ano ya just 3 years 1 year 2 years ya term position ya demand mebo a sanity say ya wode eh favor eh you been the master a connection no obi na ma say introduction ni chempain for say ah abrante ya wabai o mu say on chess ha de nanso ya hwena position was fata ntiam fama no enti introduction course ana connection fama o ana favor no to so enti e ko 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